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0: 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This track is brought to you by Crown Royal. 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I said you got gold.
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about 6 days away from Ed Sheeran invading Soldier Field. 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

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Father's Day, if you forgot your dad, pick up the phone and give him a call. And just remind him that it's free nights and weekends. That's still a thing with cell phones, right? No, I don't think he'll care. He'll just appreciate the call.

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0: 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You're now listening to the Mixstream Music Club. McCabe and Jenny here. We come back Sunday through Thursday nights, 9 to 11, to play you new stuff.
1: And tonight we got a big show planned out. You're going to find out who made it on to Rolling Stone's Best Songs of 2026 list.
0: Yes, and just announced, Noah Kahan will be headlining Macy's 4th of July festivities. We'll hear his new one coming up, but right now is Harry Styles, American Girls, on The Mix.

0: choosing Texas on today's Variety 101.9 The Mix. And that song made it on Rolling Stone's Best Songs of 2026 list so far.
1: Yes. She's had quite the year.
0: Any others you think that made it?
1: Harry Styles, American Girls.
0: Unfortunately, that one did not.
1: Teddy Swims.
0: Think of females.
1: Ariana Grande.
0: We've got Charlie XCX, actually, and Olivia Rodrigo.
1: As they definitely should be on that list.
0: Well, if there was like a TikTok list, I'm sure this would make it on the biggest trends of the year. It is Tame Impala featuring Jenny and Dracula on The Mix.

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0: You're inside the Mixed New Music Club on today's Variety 101.9 The Mix. And we do have a podcast where you can get to know some of the artists you hear on this show a little more, or some of the artists that you know and love, like One Republic.
1: Yeah, Ryan Tedder has to be one of the most talented artists on this show. And we were curious, how did he team up with BTS for the new song Swim?
2: I've worked with a lot of K-pop artists. Bang just reached out to me and was like, hey, BTS is coming back. Like, start coming up with some great songs. And I ended up with, I think, 4 or 5 songs on the album. Swim came from just one of those sessions, the very first week, the very first, like, swing.
0: And at the same time, he's also working on One Republic music.
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1: Don't miss out. And I want to point out some very smart people right now who are streaming The Mix. We have Erica in Naperville. What up to Paul in Aurora and Megan in Chicago?
0: Yeah, here's Sienna's latest, Die on This Hill, on The Mix. Got me.

0: 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And McCabe, I want to see if you can guess who is singing this cover of Simon and Garfunkel's Bridge Over Troubled Water.
1: Okay, bring it on.
0: Who you got?
1: Benson Boone?
0: No! I'll give you one more.
1: Teddy Swims?
0: It is not. It is actually Harry Styles. He performed that one during London's Meltdown Festival, which is one of the world's longest-running artist-curated music and arts festivals.
1: I wonder if he'll do that in New York City.
0: We'll find out when he's there taking over. Right now is American Girls on the Mix.

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0: 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I'm Jenny.
1: Hey, what's going on? It's McCabe.
0: And Teddy Swims has been performing a new song while on tour. This is what it sounds like.
1: Every time, that voice.
0: Yeah, definitely a song that shows off his vocals. He hasn't put out a release date, but I feel like it could be any moment.
1: We're looking forward to seeing Teddy Swims September 25th at United Center. She

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5: 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Ryan said, I think he wanted to keep us busy.
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0: 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Yeah. Variety. Yeah, it's kind of our thing.
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12: What you gonna do if that dog chase you? 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
14: 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What you gonna do if that dog bites you? What you gonna do if that dog chase you? What you gonna do?

0: 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Yeah. Variety. Yeah, it's kind of our thing.
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10: Hello?
11: Mr. Hoban?
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11: 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I got your message that you called, and I'm calling you right back.
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4: 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Mostly sunny with highs around 73 today. Tomorrow, sunshine, blue skies, and highs around 76.
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6: Hey, Whip is still off today, so look at us. It's just Chris and Nikki this morning on The Morning Mix.
21: What is the deal?
6: What is that guy up to? I never know. My goodness.
21: What are they doing in there?
6: Well, Whip is a legend, and we got another legend that is officially hanging it up. Kicking the news off this morning with the news that Jonathan Toews, Chicago Blackhawks legend, longtime captain, has officially made the call to retire. If you remember, he was out of the NHL for a little while because he had long COVID. And then he made his way back to the Winnipeg Jets, 16 seasons. He says, quote, "I look back on my time in Chicago and it all kind of went by in the blink of an eye. But I realized how special that time was and how lucky I was when I got drafted," said Jonathan Toews. He's a legend. He's the captain. We wish him all the best.
21: Yeah.
6: Very cool. I don't know that Toews would do this. A Swiss World Cup fan has fallen so in love with America, he decided that he wanted to get something of America to bring home.
21: That it wasn't ranch.
6: No. Nope.
21: We already reported ranch has been the most carried over thing.
6: That's right. Yeah. Ranch wasn't enough. You know what he got? Walmart logo tattooed on himself.
21: Oh, wow.
6: Boom.
21: Okay.
6: That's what the Swiss fan is doing. Yeah. Now, I will say this guy has a TikTok. And he's been posting all about how much he loves Walmart while on TikTok. He's been in Texas watching the World Cup. In one video, it showed him calling Walmart a museum and then laughing at just how gigantic the store was. Like he couldn't believe, this feels like it's the size of a museum back in Switzerland where I'm from.
21: Who's going to take him to Costco or Sam's Club?
6: blow his mind.
22: Well, I got the wrong tattoo. Yeah. Oh, I got to get more.
6: Yeah. Hey, that is Walmart, but sad news on the South Side. It is the end of the era. Ford City Mall will close officially at noon today for good.
21: JCPenney was the last holdout.
6: That's it. Yeah. They're on TV right now in front of JCPenney.
21: This is
6: so fun. That's it. So at noon today, it's done. They're going to lock her up and that's it. I mean, I don't know if they're going to knock it down or what the plan is, but Ford City Mall.
21: Yeah. I heard the theater staying though.
6: Okay.
21: The movie theater staying, but that's it.
6: Yeah. That makes sense. Movie theaters are bringing in money, which we look at the transition.
21: Oh my gosh.
6: Toy Story 5. I mean, who else could have predicted it? We thought this might happen.
0: number one at the box office to the tune of $160 million domestically and made another $152 overseas for a worldwide take of $312 million. I think Pixar was right. We wanted to see Toy Story 5. I loved it. It was great. You haven't seen it yet, right?
21: Not yet. No.
0: You got a friend in me, man. You got to go. Disclosure Day in its second place with $17 million. So about, that's an insane amount of money. $160 million at first. Second place, 17. Then Obsession, followed by Backrooms and Scary Movie. The Death of Robin Hood with Hugh Jackman. They thought this will be great. It was a bomb-o, they say. Came out at ninth place, only made $2.6 million.
21: That sounded like an arty movie, though. It might take a minute, you know? And let's see if yesterday's movie calculations came in, because I bet a lot of people ended up in the movies that were not planning on going to the movies yesterday.
0: Yeah, more on what happened to everybody's plans yesterday coming up. Sports, boy, the Cubs won Friday, lost Saturday, rained out Sunday. Yeah. So that game is now rescheduled for August 6th. At Wrigley because they're in New York today to play the Mets at 6:10. So they couldn't, you know, they're like, we got to go. What are we going to do? Mm-hmm. White Sox lost all three to your Detroit Tigers over the weekend. Oh, not great, but they're playing the Guardians at home today at 6:40. And we've got your White Sox six tickets coming your way later this morning. So more details on that to come. And Chicago Wolves, what a season, guys. We got to give it up to you, but they did lose the Calder Cup in game five. They went down 4-1 in that series. Man, the Toronto Marlies took the win. Great season, Chicago Wolves. Congratulations. That was awesome.
21: Totally rooting for the Wolves. Yeah. Great job. But I also, at the same time, whenever Canada wins a hockey cup, I'm it is, it's gone back to the land.
0: It does feel like, and all of us right in the world. Yeah. Everything's okay. We got to get a quick look at your weather today. Right now it's 59, high of like 69 today, right?
21: Yeah, it's high around 71. Tomorrow, high around 74 and sunny. And then Wednesday, that's 78 and when we're looking at some rain.
0: Man, the rain yesterday, more on that in just a moment. But we saw it and the percentage number just kept getting higher. It was like 50%, 60%, 75%, 190% chance. Like, oh God, it's Justin Bieber here. It's the Morning Mix.

0: only just realized we should have played that for Joey Fatone when we interviewed him.
1: Oh, man.
0: And then gotten sued.
1: Good news is he's going to be here like for three weeks
0: when he's
1: here for Anne Juliet. So we get plenty of live time. And we invited him in for mimosas. So maybe he'll take you up on that.
0: He might.
1: Feed him some mimosas. Then be like, by the way, here.
0: Hey, here you go. Don't tell Justin.
1: Yes. 59 degrees right now, so it's kind of chilly.
0: Yeah.
1: High around 71.
0: Good morning. It's the morning mix. Chris and Nikki this morning. Whip, still on vacation. He sent us some good news from New York. It seems like things are going well. No, I won't spoil it. I'll let him tell you when he gets back. But they're having fun. Him and his son are having a blast out there playing baseball, seeing all the museums and all that sort of stuff. So if you're Whip and you're obsessed with baseball, you're in heaven right now.
1: Living the dream.
0: Yeah, and he found a Dunkin'. So what more could he want? Literally. Yep. I don't think anything. And I think his hotel has a free breakfast.
1: That's it.
0: What a life.
1: That is it.
0: All day Saturday, we were at the Morning Mix Diaper Drive. Thank you, thank you, thank you to everybody who came out. Thank you to all the volunteers who helped us collect these diapers. They're still counting the diapers.
1: Yeah.
0: Jessica from Share Our Spare was there. And at the end, I said, so now what will you do? And she goes, well, we're going to drive this truck back to the share house.
1: Yeah.
0: And we're going to unload and start counting. So.
1: Right. Again, there was like no, I mean, you had boxes from like warehouse stores.
0: Yeah.
1: You had small boxes. You had little bags. You had loose type. I mean, it's like all over the place.
0: Yeah, it's crazy.
1: So yeah, I just kept thinking in my mind, like if you go to Share or Spare, they have these huge bins that they fill with diapers. And I'm like, these are so many bins they've just filled up that they're going to have to count forever. Yeah.
0: They were excited. We were excited. So thank you to everybody. There's still time to donate. If it just dawned on you, like, oh my goodness, we wanted to go. We forgot. You can text DIAPER, DIAPER, to 312-233-1019. We'll send you a link. Click on the link and you can make a cash donation, which will turn into diapers, because Share Our Spare can buy these diapers at a better rate so we can load up.
1: And every single penny goes.
0: Yeah.
1: It's not like a proceeds. It's not like part of it. Like literally the diapers we were handed are going directly on the babies that need them.
0: Yeah. How great is that, man? And then what a weekend, Father's Day. So we had this big plan yesterday for like months. We were going to go to the Cubs game.
1: Yeah, Father's Day.
0: Yeah, thank you. And it was our anniversary as well, my wife and I. So we had like this doubled up day. And then, I woke up with the kids. It's like 7 o'clock. We're downstairs. I'm like, guys, I don't think this is going to happen. And they're like, what do you mean? It'll be fine. I'm like, I don't know. That chance of rain keep going up, up, up, up, up. So we made the call that we weren't going to go because we didn't want to. Amy and I together quietly were like, we don't want to take three kids in the rain.
1: That's what we decided.
0: But then the Cubs decided for us because they postponed it.
1: I saw it on Facebook and I sent you the screenshot because I was like, oh my gosh, to cancel a game on Father's Day. I was in Wisconsin visiting my dad that morning and it was totally fine.
0: Was it? Okay.
1: It was so weird.
0: Yeah, I wondered.
1: Slightly overcast, but like not rain at all. So I was like, what is going on down there? But
0: It wasn't like scary ever. It was just like it kept going.
1: Constant.
0: Yeah.
1: So then we had brunch with my dad and stuff. And then my dad and uncle and Joel, all the great dads. And then when we drove down, like once we crossed that border, it rained and it never stopped.
0: Yeah. So we, though, then we're sitting there and Amy's like, what are we going to do? So she's like, oh, we had like a 1 hour free bowling card from a bowling alley.
1: Yeah.
0: Like, let's go there. I was like, great. So we didn't go until like 1 or 2 in the afternoon after lunch. And we're on the highway. And I was like, did we call ahead? And she's like, should I call ahead? I'm like, oh, we should call ahead. It's raining and it's Father's Day. Called ahead, 2 hour wait.
1: She's
0: oh, okay, well, we probably don't want to go there. Yeah. Okay, click. I'm like, we'll call this bowling alley. Because we've already told the kids we're going bowling. Call that bowling alley. 1 hour wait. We're like, okay, great. Called four different bowling alleys. Finally found one in our area that was like, yeah, man, you can come on in. And the reason they were wide open is like, it's very old school in there. You know, I was like, oh, this smells like every bowling alley I grew up with, not like the new ones.
1: Yeah.
0: So it was a lot of roundabout days in and out of the rain, but the kids wanted to play the arcade at the bowling alley. Then we went to this bowling alley. They didn't have an arcade. They'd brought their little dollars and cents from the Tooth Fairy.
1: Right.
0: So now Amy and I are like, well, there's an arcade at the movie theater.
1: Okay.
0: We'll just go there and then it's by the house. That's great. We'll go to the movie. They can play the games. We get into the movie theater. They're renovating the arcade.
1: Oh,
0: it's gone. I was like, what is this day?
1: What a bust of a day. Father's Day.
0: It was horrible. So then they find another one at Salt Shed. Amy's like, there's an arcade at Salt Shed. I'm like, we're going to Salt Shed. It's 5 o'clock.
1: I would have never, ever known that.
0: I know. Neither would I. And they, in fact, they had...
1: Oh, that whole new place. It's like the bar kind of thing in the back.
0: So we got there, and I was like, why didn't we just come here at 2 o'clock?
1: Right.
0: This is great. So it all worked out. It was fine, but it was a lot of running around. Oh, my goodness. I hope you had a relaxing weekend.
1: I'm sure a lot of people. I mean, tea times had to get canceled.
0: Yeah,
1: it was like the weirdest day yesterday.
0: That's why Amy was like, I wouldn't expect bowling alleys to be packed. I'm like, today, they're all packed.
1: Yeah,
0: of course they are.
1: Everyone's on to plan B.
0: Right.
1: Movies, bowling, or just, you know, sitting and napping.
0: I bet napping.
1: Quotient.
0: It went up. Whatever it was, it
1: very
0: went up.
1: High.

0: I was with my nieces at my niece's graduation party on Saturday night, and they were all talking about how much they love Somber. So there you go.
1: Yeah.
0: Can you get us into Lollapalooza? I was like, I don't think you should do that. You're 12. But I do think you should see him at United Center because he's coming back in November.
1: But, yeah, I don't know. I mean, what's funny is at the diaper drive, it was cool how many parents I met whose kids, like, they're the parent which showed up wearing a Lollapalooza shirt. And yeah. I was like, oh, sweet shirt. And they're like, yeah, I take my kids every year. And I'm like, that is awesome.
0: It is.
1: Kiddiepalooza is really fun.
0: It is very fun.
1: Yeah. And then it is funny how much the kids remember, like, oh, yeah, I did that rap song or I painted my hair.
0: Yeah, I'm slash high five me.
1: Yeah,
0: that's
1: pretty crazy. Pretty neat.
0: Oh, my goodness. Hey, good morning. It's Chris, Nikki, and Whip in the morning on the mix. First look at the road.
1: Yeah, we do have an accident on the exit ramp on the Dan Ryan. The local lanes, the off ramp to the Stevenson Expressway. There is an accident there, so it's causing some slowdowns. Eden's looking totally fine. Kennedy okay. Outbound Kennedy from O'Hare to downtown. I'm sorry, from downtown to O'Hare. It's about a 15-minute delay, so people trying to get out of town, get in town, get picked up, all that good stuff. We also have 8094, the entrance closed due to construction, but that will go on until Thursday, July 2nd. So you got a little while there. That again is 8094 eastbound, the on-ramp from Indianapolis Boulevard. And then we have a disabled vehicle 80 westbound at Larkin. And then a couple of closures, you know, from the different festivals that kind of happened throughout the weekend. And I'm sure the delayed the pickup from because of all the rain. You know what I mean? Usually pick them up last night. So look out for that. This traffic report is brought to you by Chick-fil-A. The honey pepper pimento chicken sandwich is back, along with refreshing pineapple dragon fruit beverages and frosted treats. Hurry in and try them while they're here. Chick-fil-A, eat more chicken.
0: All right, don't look now, folks, but it's officially summer. That happened yesterday. It was the summer solstice, longest day of the year.
1: All right.
0: Now we're actually in it. So now when you say, like, hey, man, happy summer, you really mean it on the morning mix.

0: good morning. It's Chris, Nikki, and Whip in the morning on the Mix.
1: Not a super hot one right
2: now.
1: It's not. It's kind of a cool one. 59 degrees, high around 71.
0: All right, Whip's still in New York, so here's a quick look at your Mix news. We've got a wealthy American suburb right here in the Chicago area. They have announced Money Lion.
1: Wow.
0: They've announced America's wealthiest suburbs for 2026. They went down, so they say that a suburb must have at least 5,000 households to be part of this metropolitan area, they say. So in Illinois, the highest ranking suburb coming in at number 11. Any guess, Nikki? Our wealthiest suburb, number 11 on the nationwide list.
1: Gosh, Wilmette.
0: So close.
1: Kenilworth.
0: No. Wilmette's on the list later.
1: No,
0: though.
1: What's the one? Oh, come on. We're like Coach Q lived.
0: Yeah. Yep.
1: Oh, Hinsdale.
0: Nailed it. That's right. In at number 11 nationwide, the highest ranking suburb for wealth in our area is Hinsdale, with an average home value of $1.3 million and an average household income of $367,874. Also in at number 35, Lake Forest, and in at number 36, Wilmette. Number one spot goes to Scarsdale, New York City.
1: Oh,
0: so just outside of New York, yep. Scarsdale. Then you got West University Place, Texas at number 2, Rye, New York at 3, Los Altos, California at 4, and Paradise Valley, Arizona. These are your wealthiest suburbs in the U.S. of A. Hey, if you ever

0: steal something from Lululemon. First off, don't. Second off, no, they're tracking you, buddy. Two women decided to go ahead and steal from the West Loop Lululemon store. They took about $4,000 of merchandise.
1: Oh my God.
0: That's just like two bras, right?
1: Is that what that is? A couple of leggings, yeah.
0: For real, so they did. Now, they scared the staff. They took the stuff. They put it in the bags. They have cameras, though. It wasn't like a hold-up situation, but the staff was like, something's going on here. So there were trackers that were in the bags with the stuff. Police just went to where they were. Knocked on the door, said, did you guys steal a bunch of stuff from Lululemon? Found the bags, arrested, easy peasy.
1: Hmm.
0: So it's too, don't do crimes. Don't, because it's 2026 and they're just tracking everything you do.
1: Cameras are everywhere.
0: They're everywhere, man. Also, if you are into the World Cup, you might have seen Team USA beat Australia. I was at, our daughter had circus camp last week, mm-hmm. and they did an end of week show, which blew me away, by the way. But I walked in, and a dad I kind of know, like a dad I see, you know what I mean? Like I see you
1: casual
0: around.
1: Casual dad.
0: Casual dad.
1: Yeah.
0: He walked up, he's like, hey man, good to see you. No spoilers. Don't tell me what's going on in the World Cup, because the game had just started. And I was like, don't worry.
1: Yeah.
0: I'm not going I got a lot going on, man. I wasn't going to spoil it for you. But spoiler alert, USA won. They beat Australia 2-0. However, World Cup referees are staying hydrated in a very unique way. One ref says, it's nasty, but it works. They're drinking pickle juice.
1: I was wondering about the pickle juice. Yeah,
0: we've heard of this before.
1: Yeah, and some like 5Ks, 10Ks will actually hand out pickle juice pouches after to rehydrate.
0: Yeah. I saw a woman yesterday drinking a pickle juice beer.
1: Mm-hmm.
0: Yeah.
1: I didn't think you just slam a Bloody Mary and
0: you're
1: pickle
0: good
1: juice
0: to go,
1: good.
0: Right?
1: Yeah.
0: Well, there you go. So if you're feeling a little dehydrated, just grab the pickle juice. That's what the World Cup refs are doing. In World Cup action, by the way, we've got Team USA beating Australia, as I mentioned. They're going to play again against Turkey Thursday at 9 p.m. So we've got time. That's going to be a late Thursday night game against Turkey, which will be delicious. And it's a Thursday, so it sort of feels Thanksgiving-y, you know, because it's Turkey.
1: Mm-hmm.
0: There you go. Box office, Toy Story 5 made $160 million. Disclosure Day in its second place was $17 million. Then Obsession, Backroom, Scary Movie, and that new Death of Robin Hood we told you about with Hugh Jackman plummeted. Number 9 on the box office overall, making $2.6 million. Whew. All right, the rest of your sports scores. We got the Cubs. They won Friday. They lost Saturday. They got rained out yesterday. They postponed that game at about 11 a.m. before the 1:20 start. They're going to make that up against the Blue Jays in August, August 6th at Wrigley Field. So if you had tickets to that, they're going to be good then. And they're going to play the Mets today in New York, which is why they couldn't wait. They said, we got to go. And so off they went. White Sox, unfortunately, got blanked by the Detroit Tigers. Lost all three games over the weekend. They're going to try to get back on track against the Guardians today at 6:40. And the Chicago Wolves, what a season, guys. Way to go. Unfortunately, it ended. They lost the Calder Cup in that 7-game series, 4-1. But way to go. Toronto Marlies took it home. And as Nikki said earlier, I mean, they are Canada.
1: If you got to pick a winner that's not us,
0: right.
1: Let it go back up there.
0: Yeah, you hate for it to be like, it was Florida.
1: That's what they keep being like Carolina, Arizona.
0: Right.
1: You know? Yeah.
0: And the Wolves are the feeder team for Carolina, oddly enough. What are the odds? So, all right. Good look at that weather.
1: 59 degrees. It feels like we're up north here. Very cool.
0: Yeah.
1: High around 71. Tomorrow, 74 and sunny. 78 is when that rain might return. And then it should be gone again on Thursday. 78 the high.
0: All right.
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0: It's Chris, Nikki, and Whip in the morning on The Mix.
1: Yes, it was a rainy Father's Day. And it's so funny, I want to mention, so when the Knicks won everything, my husband was growing up across from Madison Square Garden, grew up a huge Knicks fan. The minute they won, I actually did that thing, which I've never done in my life, which is when they put a QR code where you can order the shirt.
0: I actually scanned it
1: and bought it.
0: Did you really?
1: Right then.
0: Did it show up?
1: No, it is still, that's my point. Like, I was banking on this for Father's Day. I had to like do the whole thing where you print out a picture, you know, you put it in the car. But I'm so mad because I've never actually, like, the minute a championship has won, scan the TV, ordered the shirt, thinking there's no way, and it's just so backward.
0: Right. I don't think it's that shirt, but same thing happened to Amy because she was like, "There's something else for you. It's not here yet."
1: I literally could not ordered it any earlier.
0: Like, that's crazy.
1: They won. They lifted up the trophy. That code was on TV. Ordered it.
0: Well, you know what's interesting?
1: Hopefully this week.
0: Is it New York? Is it Chicago? Is it none of them? We've got your new bed bug hotspots just in time for summer travel. We'll tell you where they're itching next on The Morning Mix.
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4: Fun runs and all sorts of runs. I know Nikki does some of these sometimes. You've done the hot chocolate run.
5: I've only done the Big Ten 10K, yeah. Big Ten 5K. Yeah, it's fun.
4: The Big Ten one?
5: Yep.
4: There's a new one that you're gonna have to do.
5: Okay.
4: It's happening on October 11th. It is 6.5 miles. You'll run past canals, cobblestone streets, and legendary piazzas.
5: Ooh.
4: That's right. The Treviso, Italy run.
5: Whoa. Okay.
4: Not just that, but at the end, everybody gets tiramisu.
5: Okay.
4: Waiting for you at the finish line, tiramisu. A giant slice of it goes to the winner. Everybody else, I think, gets like a little taste.
5: Okay.
4: Am I saying this right? Treviso?
5: Yeah. Yes.
4: Are you excited?
5: Yes, go ahead.
4: So it is. They're calling it the Tiramisu Run in Treviso, Italy, October 11th. 6.5 miles. The winner gets a giant slice of tiramisu at the end. I think everybody else gets a little bit.
5: Okay.
4: So it'd be like the hot chocolate 5K. The winner gets like a 5-gallon jug.
5: Got it.
4: Everybody else gets like a Dixie cup. But that's fun waiting for you at the finish line, tiramisu. I like that. I might like it better if it was that like peanut butter pie you got me for my birthday. That might be nice to have at the finish line.
5: Yeah, right. Slam some peanut butter pie.
4: Yeah, maybe you just need like a daisy cutter, Bloody Mary, Luminati's pizza. What do you want waiting for you at the finish line? Maybe it's like naked Ryan Reynolds. I don't know what you want. It's your finish line.
5: Okay.
4: What do you want waiting for you at the finish line? Could be food, could be a person, could be a thing, could be Michael Jordan ready to take a picture with you.
5: Right. So they typically, you'll get like a banana, a Michelob Ultra, and a water.
4: Yeah.
5: There you go. I know, maybe an energy bar.
4: Maybe.
5: So let's spice it up.
4: What should be waiting for you at the finish line? If you were to run one of these 5Ks, these turkey trots, these fun runs, but at the finish line, you get to choose something special that's waiting for you. What should it be? Text it to us at 312-233-1019. I mean, if at the end of that run was a giant slice of this peanut butter chocolate pie I like,
5: you'd run a lot more.
4: Oh my goodness, a world record has been set.
5: Chris keeps running.
4: Crazy. He's doing the course again.

0: are going to run.
1: Yeah, and that was Bruno Mars. If it was up to Bruno, he would have that rum at the end of a run. You know, and he's got his own rum brand. Right. So you'd be like, you would run a 5K, the Bruno Mars 5K. And then at the end, they'd hand you a big cup of rum.
0: Big cup of rum. Oh, God.
1: You'd be like, whoa.
0: Can you imagine? Like, oh, I'm so out of breath. Here you go.
1: Here's a Mai Tai. Okay.
0: The Morning Mix, Chris, Nikki, and Whip in Treviso, Italy. Am I saying that right?
1: I don't know if Treviso. I don't know.
0: Treviso.
1: I don't know. Yeah.
0: I'll say it like that.
1: Yeah, just put it
0: in Treviso. I had a... On October 11th, they're having a run, 6.5 mile run. That's like a half a marathon.
1: Yeah.
0: That's what it is. A quarter marathon. The winner of the race gets a giant slice of tiramisu at the end.
1: Hilarious.
0: So what's something you'd want waiting for you at the finish line? A lot of options, a lot of choices, many wonderful. Like 773, the thing I want waiting for me at the finish line, Sydney Sweeney.
1: There you go.
0: You get that. Mm-hmm. I'd like a trip to Italy, 847. Kind of nice.
1: You just run right to a bus that takes you to O'Hare and gets you on a plane.
0: Yeah. Not bad. 815, I want my girlfriend holding bags full of Culver's cheese curds.
1: That's pretty great.
0: I don't mind that. Yeah. I like this one, 847. Jules D. Deli Fried Chicken. Have you ever had the Jewel fried chicken?
1: Yeah.
0: It's good.
1: Oh, dude, it's so good. You know it's fresh when you walk into the Jewel.
0: Yeah, you're like, oh.
1: The thing smells like it, yeah.
0: And then it's cheap. Cheap chicken. I think it's Cheap Chicken Mondays they have. C-H-E-E-P. Because it's or C-H-E, whatever.
1: Cheap.
0: Here we go. After a run, I want to get on an airplane to Hawaii. I like that.
1: The Wicked Wine Run gives you what else at the finish line? Wine. I love it. It's like the wine. That. You know what you're in for. Yeah.
0: That's fantastic. Hey, guys, I'm not a runner, but if the guy that just walked past me at the gas station smelled amazing at the finish line, I would run like Forrest Gump. Apparently, there was a hottie that just walked by you at the gas station. That's nice. Let's see. Call me crazy. I'd want more running.
1: Oh, wow. Yeah,
0: you are crazy.
1: You are crazy. Good for
0: Absolutely.
1: You.
0: Absolutely.
1: Oh, a scratch off in a quarter. I love that. Here you go, sir. Ma'am, here's your scratch off in your quarter.
0: You did it.
1: Yep.
0: Giant brownie sundae with extra whipped cream. Breathable lungs because of my asthmatic butt. Oh, that's just funny. Foam pit and a masseuse.
1: Yeah.
0: Like a foam. Oh, okay. I'm thinking like a foam
1: where
0: party.
1: You jump in.
0: Yeah. Got it. Okay, that'd be nice.
1: And then someone did a bacon at 5K years ago, and they got lots of bacon at the finish line.
0: It's kind of fun.
1: Yeah.
0: Not as fun as the fish concert I want waiting, says 224. So you'd run a 5K and then watch a 3.5 hour concert.
1: Yeah.
0: I need a detox smoothie. I need some fresh mini donuts. I need a Chicago handshake.
1: 815, another Sydney Sweeney. Man, she's
0: really all over it.
1: Got to be here at the finish line.
0: Well, hang on a second, because 708 wants Anna Kendrick and a bottle of Jameson. Is she handing it to you? That'd be nice.
1: That would be nice. I know in Michigan, my cousin always does the Poonchki 5K, where they hand you a Poonchki at the end. So it's like CJ here wanted donuts.
0: Yeah.
1: You get a whole Poonchki at the end of the donut.
0: Not bad. And it's not tiramisu, it's not punchkis, it's not pizza. What do I want? An ambulance. That's what 630 says. That's what it'll take.
1: But filled with fried chicken punchkis.
0: Oh, my God. Fried chicken
1: and
0: actually
1: water.
0: Sounds good.
1: Now that's all I want.
0: I know, because the biscuits. Because I need the whole thing. I need the gravy and the... Oh, man. All right, we're going to be back. And how long does it take to get there? We'll be back in a few minutes on The Mix. It's fine.

0: morning. It's Chris, Nikki, and Whip in the morning on The Mix.
1: Yeah, it's 59 degrees, high around 71.
0: Man, chilly day today. I wore a hoodie today.
1: Yeah, no, it's it'll warm up. It is.
0: Yeah.
1: It got real cool. Yeah, all that rain just cooled everything down.
0: It really did, yeah. I did see a billboard, though. You know, those digital billboards, they're like all over it now. They're updating them in the moment. And it just said, your grass is really loving today. And I was like, how did you guys do that so fast?
1: Yeah, that is pretty funny.
0: You know, somebody was at home and they're going, hey, Bill, you got to update the billboard training.
1: What's our dad comment we can make relatable? The dad.
0: 100%.
1: Father's Day rain, yeah. We have a problem, not a problem, just a heads up. 8094 eastbound, the off-ramp to Indianapolis Boulevard from Indianapolis Boulevard is closed due to construction. Someone said they were on 8094 and getting some backups. That's probably why. So just that entrance ramp is closed. It will be until July 2nd. We also have an accident on 355 northbound after Maple. There is an accident with the left lane blocked there. And then on DeSable Lakeshore Drive at the Oak Street curve, we apparently have an accident on the shoulder. So slow down when you approach that curve. And there's tons of pooling on Lakeshore Drive. I'll tell you that right now on both exterior lanes of both directions. Eden's looks okay. Inbound Kennedy O'Hare to downtown, 25 minutes. On the reverse, about 46 minutes. Inbound Eisenhower from the Jane Addams Field Post Office, 40 minutes and 33 on the reverse. Inbound Stevenson, 355 to DeSable Lakeshore Drive. You're looking at 33 minutes and 23 on the reverse. Inbound Dan Ryan, 95th at the interchange, 16. That's a quick look at traffic on The Mix.
0: Okay, now coming your way next, we have what cities to avoid for bed bugs.
1: Yes.
0: Okay.
1: Here we go.
0: Is it Chicago? Is it New York? Is it somewhere else? If you're traveling and you want to know where you won't get bit, we're going to tell you next on The Morning Mix.
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0: Good morning. It's Chris, Nikki, and Whip in the morning on a mix.
1: 631, 59 degrees, high around 71. 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
0: Yeah, what was it? 2 weeks from the Saturday we just had is 4th of July already. It's coming up real fast.
1: Yeah. Yeah,
0: the word is right, like 12 Saturday, days right? away or something. Yeah. That's crazy. Hey, Whip isn't here this week. He's out, but he will be back. But is he in a bed bug hotspot? We'll tell you in just a couple minutes. First off, though, a third of adults in the U.S. under the age of 35 are living at home with their parents. These days, they say 25.2 million adults under 35 are living with parents. This is according to Realtor.com. Nearly one in three young adults are living at home, and most of them are working, but the cost of living is just so high to buy a place, to rent, all that, gas, everything. 70% of them are employed, they say, but factors from debt to saving for a down payment on a home or on their own are keeping them from leaving their parents' house.
1: Yeah. I mean, unreal. Starter homes are getting far and few between now.
0: Yeah. I saw a thing that in some areas, it's like $1 million baseline to be able to afford. It's crazy.
1: I remember my parents telling me like their first house was like 30 or 40 grand.
0: Oh, yeah.
1: You know what I mean?
0: Oh.
1: Like at the price of a car.
0: Oh, yeah.
1: Yeah.
0: My folks on their house now, I'm like, you guys are so right side on this thing because they've lived there for 30 years. Like insane. Hey, married dads. A lot of them were celebrated yesterday for Father's Day, but married dads specifically are spending about 30 hours a week on housework. Okay. That is up quite a bit from 1965, according to this study, a 200% jump, according to the Institute of Family Studies. They say dads are doing about 30 hours a week. Moms, though, are still the home leader at about 40 hours a week of housework. That could include laundry, mowing the lawn, doing the dishes, cleaning the floors, cleaning the bathrooms, all that kind of stuff. I don't know if they include like, I would think that that includes like meals and all that.
1: Cooking.
0: You know?
1: Yeah, maybe like, yeah, you mean dads are cooking a lot more?
0: Husbands
1: are cooking a lot more?
0: And I don't know if they include chaperone or carpooling and driving and everybody, you know. Chauffeuring is the word I'm looking for. I don't know. Married dads, yeah, 30 hours a week doing chores and domestic duties. So yeah, there you go. They say that's way up this year. So, you know, way to go, dads. Let's get that closer to even. Bed bug hotspots. Here we go. Are you traveling this summer? Where should you avoid? Guess what? I'm looking at the top 10. This is according to casino.ca.
1: Okay.
0: They find travelers are facing, these are one in how many travelers encountering bed bugs is the way they've broken this number down, like one in 59 or one in 70 or one in 80 and so forth. Guess what, guys? Chicago is not on the list at all in the top 10. It's great.
1: We'll see, because I feel like Orkin always puts theirs out, and they're like, oh, they're, that's where we're always top three, you know? I'm a little sad.
0: I know, I'm a little bit like, what do we do? Yeah. What do we use a lot of hotter water?
1: Rats and bed bugs are kind of our thing,
0: it's
1: man.
0: Our thing, like, right?
1: Okay.
0: All right, so get this. Of the top 10, two of the cities are in Michigan.
1: All right, let's go.
0: But they're not Detroit. Mm-hmm. However, one of them.
1: Flint.
0: There you go. And number five, Flint, one in 70. So one in 70 travelers in Flint are encountering bed bugs. Flint in at number five.
1: Mm-hmm.
0: Number one's not Detroit.
1: Not Sag Nasty. It's not Saginaw.
0: No.
1: That's part of Flint, kind
0: no.
1: of. Yeah. I don't know.
0: It's not a Michigan city I feel like is talked about enough very often. In at number one, the number one top bed bug spot in the country, Warren, Michigan.
1: Oh, yeah.
0: One in 59 travelers. There might be 59 people in your office. And that means one in 59 travelers are encountering bed bugs there. Here's your top five. Flint, Michigan, number five. Number four, Yonkers, New York. Yonkers. Number three, Madison, Wisconsin.
1: Oh, man.
0: You might be going to Madison. You might be driving there.
1: Right.
0: One in 65 travelers encounters a bed bug. And in at number two, Las Vegas, Nevada. North Las Vegas. Specifically.
1: Huh,
0: I don't know why they don't go to South Vegas, but.
1: Probably a lot of other things.
0: Yeah, one in 63.
1: And
0: yeah, well, the bed bugs are stuck in the bed. They're like, I can't crawl out of here.
1: We've been trying to leave.
0: Yeah, I don't want to be here. I'm trying to leave. Quick look at your sports scores. Cubs, they won Friday. They lost Saturday. They got rained out Sunday. So they're going to take on the Blue Jays again in August. They've moved yesterday's game to August 6th. They got the Mets today. That's why they couldn't hold off to do the game today. So they're in New York to play the Mets at 6:10. White Sox went down 3-0 against the Tigers over the weekend. Lost all three of them. They try to get back on track with the Guardians today at home. That game's at 6:40. And your Chicago Wolves did end up losing the Calder Cup, but what a season. They lost in five to the Toronto Marlies. But congrats to Toronto. And as we said, if you're going to have a championship for hockey, go somewhere. Toronto.
1: Yeah, go somewhere in Canada.
0: It's not bad, eh? Also, World Cup action. USA beat Australia 2-0. 2-0, that's right. I'm in the know over the weekend. But they're going to play Turkey Thursday at 9 p.m. That'll be a late Thursday evening game. Nikki's got our weather here. What's happening?
1: 59 degrees still at O'Hare, high around 71. Tomorrow, sunny and 74. We might see a little more rain return on Wednesday, high around 78.
0: Up next, Elmo has officially declared a side. He was back and forth with San Antonio, New York. But whose side is Elmo now on? We're going to tell you next on The Morning Mix.

0: for you. I guess you moved on really easily.
1: Good morning. It's Chris, Nikki, and Whip in the morning on the Mix.
2: 640, 59 degrees high, around 71.
1: Did you watch Sesame Street growing up?
2: Of course. Oh my gosh.
1: Who didn't, right?
2: Loved it.
1: Okay.
2: Yes.
1: Sesame Street, who was your favorite? You got one?
2: Snuffleupagus, I always like loved when he showed up. It was my, you know what I mean? Because it wasn't all the time, so it was a big treat.
1: Yeah, literally a big treat.
2: Yeah.
1: It was a lot. You had to, you know, I don't know how they
2: love
1: got
2: Snuffleupagus.
1: Him, but they did.
2: And Oscar
1: Sesame
2: the Grouch,
1: yeah.
2: As a grown up, I feel like, man, I get you now. As a kid, I thought you were a jerk. As a grown up, I'm like, I get you.
1: Right? Well, if Kermit is like the captain of the Muppets, I feel like Elmo is the captain of the Sesame Street Muppets,
2: Yeah. Because he wasn't around when I was a kid.
1: Oh, that's
2: Elmo
1: right.
2: Elmo didn't exist. Elmo,
1: was he like a 90s Elmo?
2: Yeah. Like, so
1: 97?
2: I would say, like, when I was a kid, would probably Big Bird was
1: Big
2: kind
1: Bird.
2: Of the really the hero. Yeah.
1: I had the Big Bird where you put the tape in his butt and then his beak moved and he read you stories at night. Big fan of that one. Well, Elmo got in some hot water recently. I'm not sure if you caught this one. Maybe Joel, your husband, did because he's a Knicks fan. But Elmo would not pick Spurs or Knicks. Elmo at the time just said, I run out of teams that just have fun.
2: Right.
1: That's what he said.
2: And if you've been to New York, there's kind of a freaky Elmo that's always in Times Square.
1: Yeah. Skinny kind of crystal meth Elmo is what he looks like. Well, fans got so upset with that apparently during the big parade in New York City, they even had like Elmo's head on a stick.
2: Yeah.
1: They were upset about it. So Elmo has now stepped forward to say, not he's sorry, but that he's now going to pick a side for the World Cup after what happened with him not choosing New York in the finals of the NBA.
3: Just to be clear, Elmo wants Team USA to win, okay? But Elmo loves everybody. Just to be clear, don't make this a thing. Thank you. Elmo loves you, and Elmo loves you, and Elmo loves you, and Team USA, and everybody who's playing.
1: So be clear.
2: Yeah.
1: Elmo does love you.
2: Right.
1: And I love when he goes, let's not make this a thing.
2: Right.
1: So Elmo is very pro Team USA. Now, I know Elmo's in other countries, so are they going to be upset that he said, go USA?
2: I don't know.
1: You know, you don't want to get that heat from, like, you know, Russia or something.
2: Right.
1: I don't know.
2: You guys just be like Oscar and be like, bah, scram.
1: Yeah.
2: I'm not picking anyone.
1: Bah, I want a soccer ball to eat it. Bah. World Cup. Oh, I got a cup back here. Hang on. Bah. Well, thank you to Elmo for clearly picking a side. We're going to get a look at the roads next.
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0: you were to do a reading of the lyrics of that song and just read them to somebody.
1: Yep.
0: Good morning. It's Chris, Nikki, and Whip in the morning on The Mix.
1: I am getting so hot, I'm going to take my clothes off.
0: That's right. Like, that is what... With a little bit of... Just let it fall out. What? Hang on a second.
1: Not today. Today's not
0: the... I was about to say,
1: yeah. Yeah, not the day to do that. 59 degrees. High around 71. It'll get warmer tomorrow. High around 74. Gets hotter around Wednesday.
0: You could let it all fall out today. Hey, but man. It's not going to look its best.
1: You do you.
0: You know what I mean? The chill is not going to have you presenting the best version of it all.
1: I see what you're saying.
0: That's what, you know what I'm saying?
1: Got it, yeah.
0: On either form, in my opinion.
1: I don't know.
0: You know? Certain things will be
1: I'm focusing on the traffic here. No. Eden's looks fine. Right. Inbound Kennedy O'Hare to downtown, 27 minutes. Outbound, 42. Inbound Eisenhower from the Jane Addamsville Post Office, 45 minutes. If you're headed on the reverse, it's about 37. There is an accident on the right shoulder, and this is on 294 outbound between the Tri-State Tollway and North Avenue, so you'll see some slowdowns there. Inbound Stevenson, 355 to DeSaba Lake Shore Drive. It's 35 minutes, 26 if you're headed out. Inbound Dan Ryan, 95th to the interchange, 18 minutes. We do have an accident on the Bishop Ford on the exit ramp at 130th Street. So if you're on the outbound 94 around 130th Street, you'll see that. DeSaba Lake Shore Drive, we still have that issue at Oak Street curb, so slow down there. And Veterans Memorial, we have a problem after Maple. So northbound Veterans Memorial, 355 after Maple. Stop and go traffic from 63rd. And then we have the entrance ramp closed due to construction. If you are in 8094 eastbound, that ramp from Indianapolis Boulevard, and that will be closed until July 2nd. 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Wintrust Bank, building strong communities together.
0: Coming up next, we're going to go right back to Nikki for Nikki's deep dish.
1: All right, we have a surprise voice in the Minions and Monsters movie. I'll give you a clue who that will be. We had a Legally Blonde reunion and the wedding watch continues. More details on Travis and Taylor and what possibly happened this weekend. It's coming up next on The Mix.

0: That's Olivia Dean. Good morning. It's Chris, Nikki, and Whip in the morning on The Mix.
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2: That's brought to you by Ravinia. All right, let's start with the wedding watch. Taylor and Travis, we're getting really close to this Madison Square Garden thing. Supposedly going to happen on July 3rd. And then there's been all this other activity around her Rhode Island estate. So this past weekend, there was apparently some fireworks that went off around her place. Okay, so you had that. There was rumors of a tent. And there was definitely a lot of activity. But a lot of people that were spotted were women. So a lot of people thinking this might have been kind of a bachelorette thing going on, right?
3: Love that.
2: So there was a lot of, black cars and people pulling up around the house, all ladies that we could see. So a lot of people are saying that might have been her bachelorette party with some fireworks and some fun in that Rhode Island estate. Meanwhile, and this makes more sense even, because Travis was spotted in L.A. going to some concerts with some friends, and then back with Jason, his brother, they went to a NASCAR thing at the Naval Base Coronado. So it seemed like the boys were on the West Coast doing something, and the girls were on the East Coast doing something.
0: Interesting.
2: So we'll have to see if there's any more to that, but right now, that's kind of what we're all hearing. So if an actual ceremony has taken place, we still haven't heard about it.
0: Right.
2: Is that, in fact, going to

0: Rin.
1: So it turns out he's been a big fan for a long time. And they were like, hey, if we write a character for you, can you do it? So he did. So if you go see the movie, it's going to be out Wednesday. Listen for him. And he recorded that in Paris. So he is already discussing being in future movies.
0: It's crazy you say that because we actually, Emma was able to reach out to the film. We got, this is George Lucas. Listen close. You'll hear it. Pretty crazy.
1: That's right. So listen, for him, I have no idea what role he's going to play. I have no idea what he's going to do, but I feel like he will lend himself enough to where you're like, ah, there's George Lucas. Maybe he'll make a Star Wars reference or something.
0: Jones.
1: So,
0: wow.
1: Yeah, who knows? But take a listen, look out for that. And then Legally Blonde is celebrating the 25th anniversary. So they just had a kind of a reunion happen. It was an L World event. So Reese Witherspoon was there. Selma Blair was there. Allie Larder, Victor Garber. And then Jennifer Coolidge, who I think always kind of steals the show whenever she talks. And she talked about auditioning for the film. So take a listen.
2: You know, I was so lucky to get cast in this movie. But I stupidly thought that when I was auditioning, I thought I was going to be Elle.
1: So, and then right before that, she also said, well, you know, when we first started filming, I was only 17 years old, which is not the case at all. So, yeah, she is never serious ever. But, yeah, a part of me does wonder if she did think she was going to be Elle. So they all laughed at that.
0: It
1: looked like a really fun time. Everybody was there. And then I forgot that it's going to be, there's a whole prequel coming. It's a series called Elle. It's going to be debuting on July 1st on Prime.
0: Yeah,
1: so,
0: okay, Prime. Okay.
1: Yes, Lexi Mindtree will be taking over. You might have seen her. She was appearing on various talk shows wearing a similar dress that Reese Witherspoon wore to different premieres of that as well. So if you love Legally Blonde, look for the series L premiering July 1st on Amazon Prime. 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
1: Hey, thank you to everybody who joined us for our second annual Morning Mix Diaper Drive on Saturday. What a success, and it's all because of you. So thank you very, very much to everybody who came out and donated diapers. We collected so many. It was unbelievable how many. I think way more than last year, which is wonderful. They had a clear truck this year. So we were slowly watching this clear truck fill up with diapers over the course of our, 4 hours we were there? Unreal. And to all the volunteers who were there, thank you to Share Our Spare. Of course, thank you to Huggies. They are matching every diaper. And we're not totally done. They're still matching diapers because more's coming in. So if you weren't there, if you wish you could have been, or you thought, oh, I forgot, I didn't realize it was this weekend, you can go to WTMX.com or just text the word diaper to 312-233-1019. You can make a cash donation right now, and we'll use that to buy more diapers with Share Our Spare and with Huggies. And a little bit goes a really long way.
0: It does. And thanks to the Jeep clubs that came out as well. They are awesome. And it is so fun to watch all these Jeeps pull up. And like I said, they're handing out boxes of diapers through the window, through the trunk, or sometimes just straight up in, if they have their top off.
1: Of the Jeep.
0: Yeah.
1: It was a family event.
0: So they would hand us diapers that way, which is pretty neat.
1: I got to ride on the side of one.
0: You did.
1: I jumped up on it and I was like, can you keep driving? She was like, yeah, and just hit it. I'm like, whoa. And then we got a lot of diapers. Cool. So thank you to everybody that was out there. Just unreal. So many wonderful Mix listeners who came out and said hi. So many kids. Colton, this young boy, Colton, brought 362 diapers on it. 374 diapers. He and his sister, Adeline. They came out. On their own, they brought that many diapers. Just wild.
0: Yeah, it's pretty, very cool.
1: Which actually, whatever that number is times two, it's over 700 diapers because of the match with Huggies.
0: Right.
1: So text diaper to 312-233-1019. Go to WTMX.com. Man, was that fun. So thank you to everybody who helped make it such a success. And thank you to you as well. Whip is off today, but we are going to get you a look at the news. Locally, Southside, sad news, Ford City Mall. We hardly knew ye. Today is the last day for Ford City Mall. At noon, they will close the doors, lock them, and that's it.
0: I think JCPenney was the last holdout. It looks like the movie theater, though, will stick around.
1: Okay, so maybe right now, though, you can go get like a deal on a Van Heusen shirt or something.
0: I don't know.
1: JCPenney. Go check it out. But yeah, at noon today, the end of an era, Ford City Mall closes. A Swiss World Cup fan has been spending time in the U.S. and really enjoyed it. I mean, there's videos all over social media of people from other countries experiencing America for the first time. One is I saw a Japanese man eating American barbecue in Texas. Could not believe how big the rib was. Literally. Right. And then bit it and was like, how is it so tender? How are they doing this? It blew his mind. Well, one fan's mind was blown not by food, but rather a store. That's right. He got the Walmart logo tattooed on his forearm.
0: Wow.
1: This Swiss fan is going to go back to Switzerland with a Walmart tattoo. He has viral videos of him walking through Walmart amazed. He feels it's the size of a museum. He's just totally aghast at how big the store is. And as Nikki pointed out, somebody needs to take him to Costco.
0: Or a Sam's Club.
1: And
0: I don't know. I'm nervous for him.
1: I feel like how many forearms does he have?
0: Yeah.
1: He's got to keep adding these tattoos. Hey, in sports news, Jonathan Toews, Chicago legend, Chicago Blackhawks legend, has officially called it quits. That's a career. He is retiring after 16 seasons in the NHL. He last played with the Winnipeg Jets, wrapped up that season. He is all done. He did have a little break in the middle there because of long COVID, but he said, quote, I look back on my time in Chicago and it all kind of went by in the blink of an eye, but I realized how special that time was and how lucky I was when I got drafted.
0: Mm.
1: And we're like now 10 years out from those Stanley Cups, which is crazy.
0: Mm-hmm.
1: Those massive parades and just everybody wearing red and the dinosaurs at the museums had the jerseys on. Like, what an era in Chicago Blackhawks hockey. So thank you to Toews and, of course, all the dudes in that group. I mean, yeah, Hjalmarsson, yeah, Sharpie and Kane and Duncan Keith. Just so much fun back then. Corey Crawford, Coach
0: Q. By one, you're kind of seeing a bunch of them have retired. So it's like that, you know, time is moving on.
1: When did we get old? What's happening? Otherwise in sports, your Cubbies lost Friday. They lost Saturday. I'm sorry. They won Friday. They lost Saturday. And then they got rained out yesterday. So that game yesterday against the Blue Jays rescheduled now for August 6th at Wrigley. They are in New York, which is why they couldn't wait. So they're in New York to play the Mets tonight at 6:10. White Sox lost all three to Nikki's Detroit Tigers. Thanks a lot, Nikki. They're going to play the Guardians at home at 6:40. For the record, she's not really a Tigers fan.
0: Yeah. I mean, they asked me to name one. I'm like,
1: right. Hey, coming up at 8:20 this morning and at 8:20 every morning this week, we have your White Sox tickets to go see them play the Royals at Raitt Field. So get ready. We're going to have those for you at 8:20 this morning. Four packs of tickets, by the way. Four packs.
0: Awesome.
1: And you can tailgate.
0: And they're winning. That's great.
1: Yeah, it's a good time to go be a Sox fan. Chicago Wolves, unfortunately, did not pull it out in the Calder Cup final. They did lose that series in five. The Toronto Marlies win that Calder Cup. And, you know, if you're going to lose a hockey championship to somebody, let it be Toronto, eh?
0: Yeah, the cup goes north.
1: Yeah, exactly. Yeah. Team USA did beat Australia 2-0 over the weekend. They're going to play Turkey Thursday night at 9 p.m. in World Cup action.
0: They better watch it. Remember that, was it the Jeep dealership or whatever who had that bet?
1: If
0: your name is George Washington, you registered your name, you could win a Jeep if the USA goes all the way.
1: Right.
0: So far, they're doing pretty good.
1: At the time, the odds of them winning were 3%. That was their chances. Yeah. But the numbers have to be going up.
0: Yeah.
1: Because they're doing well.
0: These people are like, uh-oh.
1: Yeah, they said goodbye to Paraguay. Yeah. They said goodbye to Australia. So we're not even in elimination games yet because the World Cup goes on until New Year's Eve. It feels like it's going to be that long. It's not, but it might be. So I got invited to a World Cup party in the middle of July.
0: I said, there's a lot in the world. The world's a big place.
1: What? How big is this cup? Jesus. All right, great. We'll get a look at the weather right now.
0: 59 degrees right now at O'Hare, high around 71. 74 tomorrow. That rain might return on Wednesday, but looks like at least for a couple days, we have a little bit of a break.
1: There you go. Coming your way next, we've got your Chicago confession this morning. Tia, she had a friend, right? She told her friend this secret, says, hey, keep it between us. Did her friend do that? No. And now we got a real problem on our hands. We're going to find out what happened next on The Morning Mix.
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0: 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These are my confessions. 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
1: Hey, good morning. It's Chris, Nikki, and Whip in the morning on The Mix. It's time for our Chicago Confession today with Tia. Hi, Tia. How are you?
2: I'm okay. How are you guys?
1: We're all right. Thank you so much for your confession this morning. So what is it that you wanted to tell us? Seems like you've got a little bit of a sticky situation with a friend.
2: Yeah. So I told one of my best friends a story in total confidence, and it was about something super embarrassing at work. And like, we were out with our other friends the other night, and she told them the story.
1: Oh.
2: And like, I got really upset that she did that, and I kind of chewed her out in front of everyone there.
1: Mm.
2: And I feel bad about it, but like, I am super upset that she told this story. Like, I told just her for a reason. And
1: yeah.
2: Ever since then, like, she's been explaining what happened, but like, leaving the part out where I asked her to keep the story to herself. So like, I look like the bad guy in all this, and it's really ticking me off. Like,
1: yeah.
2: It's just getting worse as like time continues.
3: So that was my question. So you for sure were like, dude, this is just between us. Yeah. Like, please don't say anything.
2: Yes.
3: Okay. Yeah.
1: That's crazy. And then it's almost like, two strikes, because the first strike was telling the story, and then the second one is
3: lying,
1: kind of lying and leaving, lying by omission.
2: Yes.
1: By not saying, oh, she told me not to tell you guys. That really, so are you kind of wanting to go back to her again, to confront her again, maybe one-on-one? Is that what you're thinking?
2: I mean, we've like tried to like have conversations about this whole situation, but like, she's not seeing my side. I'm not seeing her side, and it's just not working out, and it's getting worse as time continues.
3: And do your friends think you overreacted because of
1: chewing her out?
3: Right, because of like making a big deal about it that night?
2: Yes, because two things. I chewed her out, and like, she's telling the story wrong, so it's making me look like even worse.
1: Right.
3: Yeah.
1: That's crazy. All right. 312-233-1019. Her friend, we got like a double lie here. So now, what's the question? Do we go confront the friend again? Can I ask you, Tia, you said you've been friends a long time.
3: That was my, yes.
1: Has anything like this ever happened before where she's like, it sounds in a way kind of putting herself in front of you in a way by using your story to, it sounds like, you know, embarrass you, but also get laughs or whatever?
2: That's exactly it. She wants to get laughs. Like, it's a super embarrassing story. I can't even like talk about it with y'all, but like, she thinks it's so funny, so she's telling everybody.
1: And has she done anything like this before in your friendship?
2: No. Not that I can recall.
1: Okay.
3: Not like this. Okay.
1: Weird. All right, so maybe there's something going on. 312-233-1019. What does Tia do now? We're going to find out next on The Morning Mix.

0: Good morning. It's Chris, Nikki, and Whip in the morning on The Mix.
1: 718, 60 degrees higher on 71.
0: Tia, you know, she told her friends an embarrassing story in confidence. So she tells one friend, this is what happened. It was embarrassing. Don't tell, but it was crazy. Then that friend went and used that story to, like, get laughs and stuff.
1: And it made Tia mad.
0: Right.
1: So she kind of, like, went off a little bit in front of the friends and was like, dude, you know.
0: All the friends are like, whoa. Yeah. Calm down. Now the friend is like, yeah, I don't know what happened. And she told me the story. It was weird.
1: So it sounds like she fabricated some facts and then also kind of broke her promise.
0: And then never mentioned to the friends that Tia asked her to keep it to herself.
1: Right.
0: So Tia just ultimately looks like the bad guy here.
1: Right.
0: Not really great friend behavior. But our own Emma, executive producer. Emma, good morning.
2: Hi.
0: Emma Day, during that song, was like, this kind of happened to me once.
2: Yeah, girl.
0: What happened?
2: Oh, well, I was in college. Happy Pride Month, by the way. And I came out to someone and I was like, hey, just, you know, this is a thing about me. But like, keep, you know, I'm not out to everybody, so keep it to yourself, whatever. Right. She ended up letting it slip to another friend who then, and it was like a big deal and I was like upset about it. And then they were like, we're so sorry. We're going to keep, it's like fine. We're all good, whatever. And then they proceeded to then like tell that story to a bunch of people. Like, oh, isn't that so goofy that I goofed up about this thing?
1: Oh,
2: and I was like,
1: gosh.
2: Well, so you're actually now just telling everybody,
0: telling everybody
2: story. And I'm not friends with either of them anymore.
0: Yeah.
2: Like
0: whatever the embarrassing story Tia had, what you're sharing, that's like,
1: that's a story to tell.
0: Exactly.
2: On my own time. And they're like, just like, like running through a field of flowers, throwing them in slow motion. I was like, you guys, come on. Those are my flowers to throw.
0: Dang.
2: I know, isn't that crazy?
0: They kind of also steal that moment from you.
2: Yeah. Yeah, no, totally. And it was like, I was going to tell this other person on my own time.
0: Yeah,
2: we were really close.
0: Yeah.
2: Ugh, it was horrible. It was awful.
0: Oh,
2: I know. So I would, to Tia, I would say, slow drift away in a lifeboat across the ocean from each other. You don't have to drop anybody officially. You can just not hang out with that person anymore.
1: Especially because the friend's like doubling down.
0: Right.
2: Yeah.
1: You know what I mean? That's even worse.
0: And then leaving off conveniently, you know,
2: exactly. That's exactly what happened to me. They weren't like, oh, by the way, I boofed it.
0: Right.
2: You know, like I spilled the secret.
0: I'm like, oh, she's so upset.
2: If you guys told the story correctly, it actually makes you look terrible.
0: Right.
2: Yeah.
0: 847 texted the same thing. Write her off slowly, Tia. Make space slowly. That happened to me. Trust and loyalty above all in friendship. Yeah, especially like when you say the words like, hey, just between us.
1: Mm-hmm.
2: Yeah. Right?
0: Unless it's like, you know, when Nikki tells me, like, I go right to Emma.
2: That's right.
0: Other stuff.
1: I know.
0: You know
2: that's
0: I mean?
2: Just the agreement that we have.
0: Right. Yeah, right.
1: It's
0: obviously
1: actually just a test to see how well you're listening.
0: Right.
2: Right.
0: And then all of a sudden it comes back and then Nikki will be like, good job.
1: I'll be like, Emma, what'd he say? No.
0: He
1: left out a few facts.
0: Yeah. And what can you do? If you have a confession you want to share with us, we'd love to hear it. Go to WTMX.com. 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And we'll look at the roads next.

0: Well, good morning. Happy Monday. It's Chris, Nikki, and Whip in the morning on The Mix.
1: 724, 60 degrees, high around 71. We're about a half an hour away from code word, right?
0: Yeah, to see Ed Sheeran June 27th right at Soldier Field. Saturday, a week from Saturday. Or no, this Saturday. When is
1: this
0: it?
1: Saturday. Yeah,
0: this Saturday. Holy crap.
1: Time just keeps on moving.
0: It's a flat circle.
1: Yep.
0: Oh, my goodness. Yeah, that's right. We're in the summer now, officially.
1: It's true. All right, we're looking at these roads. I don't know what that was. We do have an accident with the right lane block. That's on the Stevenson. So 55 inbound around Ashland. You'll come across some slowdowns there. So the inbound Stevenson 355 to the Saba Lakeshore Drive. You're looking at around 36 minutes, 25 minutes on the reverse. Eden's totally fine. Inbound Kennedy O'Hare to downtown, 31 minutes. It's about 45 minutes on the reverse. And I'm getting a note here that the express lanes on the Kennedy inbound between Fullerton and Augusta, there's some delays there as well. Not really a reason, just a lot of people. That's some delays there. Inbound Eisenhower from the Jane M. School post office, you're looking at like 43 minutes, 40 minutes on the reverse. Told you about that accident on the Stevenson inbound around Ashland. And then inbound Dan Ryan, 95th to the interchange, 17 minutes. What's going on here?
0: You're just so laid back right now. No one can see what she's like, leaned back, one arm on the back of the chair. Just, hey guys, here's the deal with the roads. You look so relaxed. Hey guys, so this felt more appropriate for the way you're delivering. I like it.
1: Cool,
0: I like
1: man,
0: the vibe,
1: cool.
0: Man.
1: I am digging it. 8094 eastbound, the off ramp, the ramp. Indianapolis Boulevard is closed due to construction. That's going to be until July 2nd, man. Just chill. Look at the roads.
0: Oh, that was nice. A very relaxed look at what's happening on the roads. Whip might be out, but we are not. We are here. And up next, we're going to tell you if you want to steal some from Lululemon, we don't recommend doing it because they're going to catch you. We'll tell you how they caught some thieves next on The Morning Mix.
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0: Hey, it's Chris from The Morning Mix. 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
0: Good morning. It's Chris, Nikki, and Whip in the morning on The Mix.
1: 733, 60 degrees, high around 71. A code word coming up for you to go see Ed Sheeran in about a half an hour.
0: That's right. Now, Whip's not here today, so here's a look at what's going on with your news. If you think you want to steal something from Lululemon, we would not recommend that. We don't recommend thiefing at all.
1: Right.
0: Don't burgle anyone. That's not a good idea. Well, some thieves decided that they would do a little to me from me when they were at the Lululemon store in the West Loop. Filled a bag with some stuff and just thought they could walk right out. Joke's on them, though, because that stuff has trackers on it. The amount of stuff they stole totaled 4,000 $4,000 in, I don't know how you think you're going to walk out with $4,000 worth of stuff from Lululemon. It's like half a legging, but still.
1: Right.
0: They got caught. Police said, oh, we'll just track it. They did. They went to where they were. They said, is that the stolen stuff in that bag? They said, yes. And they arrested the two people. So there you go, guys. Crime does not pay. Remember that. Speaking of paying, where do you want to live? Well, if you're looking for the wealthiest suburbs in America, congrats. We've got a local one in at number 11 on the list. Hinsdale, number 11. Hinsdale comes in on the wealthiest suburbs in America list. Also on the list here in Illinois, we have Lake Forest and Wilmette. They're in at 35 and 36, respectively. Your top five nationally are in at number five, Paradise Valley, which is outside of Phoenix, Arizona. Los Altos, California, outside of San Jose. That's Techville. So that's why that one's there. Rye, New York, which is outside of New York or Newark in Jersey. It's kind of right there, Rye, New York. In at number two, West University Place, Texas, outside of Houston. And in at number one, Scarsdale, New York City.
1: Yeah, makes sense.
0: It's got to be, right? Also, fun for us is that Oreo is launching a new s'mores cookie, which I thought they already had, if I'm honest. But they're launching a new one.
1: The s'mores cookie?
0: Yes, yeah. Oreo s'mores. Yeah, that's what I thought. They've got a new one, though, apparently, that mixes chocolate with graham crackers and marshmallow flavors, sold in stores and online later this month. Maybe they're just bringing it back?
1: Yeah, I don't know.
0: I swear I've eaten these.
1: You have.
0: Okay.
1: Because they were at Aldi. And
0: yes.
1: Literally 2 weeks ago.
0: Yeah.
1: Yeah, because my son chose the other one, and I was like, you chose poorly.
0: What a putz.
1: You had the s'mores right there, and you went with, it was like the Rocket Pop flavor.
0: Yeah, yeah, yeah.
1: Blue. I'm like, why'd you
0: Didn't you get home, and he even admitted, he's like, I made a mistake.
1: Halfway home, he opened it, and he was like, I don't know why I did that.
0: Why did you let me do this?
1: I did see in the stores, we talked about this on the show too, the BTS Oreos.
0: Oh, those are back?
1: Yeah, they're out. The collab with the BTS, with the band.
0: Oh my goodness. Yeah. Is there seven different flavors, one for each guy? I don't know. Hey, box office results. Number one movie in America and the world. Toy Story 5. We all thought it was going to happen, and it did. $160 million domestically. They also earned $152 overseas. That's a worldwide total for $312 million. So way to go, Toy Story 5 and Pixar. I loved it. It was great. And at number two, Disclosure Day was $17 million, and then you've got Obsession, Backrooms, and Scary Movie. The other big news, Death of Robin Hood, the Hugh Jackman movie, that only made $2.6 million and finished ninth place. It's an A24, though, I think.
1: Yeah.
0: It's like an arty Robin Hood.
1: It'll probably be one of those that does well streaming.
0: Yeah.
1: You rent it at home.
0: Yeah. You might be able to watch it right now based on how it did at the box office. Sports scores. Cubs won Friday, lost Saturday, got rained out Sunday. That game rescheduled for August 6th at Wrigley against the Blue Jays. They're taking on the Mets in New York tonight, 6:10 p.m. for that one, so have that game on during dinner. White Sox lost all three to the Tigers over the weekend. Way to go, Detroit. They're going to take on the Guardians, though, at home today at 6:40 to get back on track. And at 8:20, we've got your shot at winning tickets to go to the White Sox game against the Kansas City Royals on Friday night. Four packs of tickets, so get ready to win those. Chicago Wolves, bummer, bummer, bummer. They did lose that Calder Cup final in five games to the Toronto Marlies over the weekend. But, you know, hey, Toronto, what are you going to do? World Cup, Team USA beat Australia 2-0. They're going to play Turkey Thursday at 9 p.m., and we're going to let you know what's happening with that weather.
1: Yeah, it's cooler today, but it should warm up. We're currently at around 61 degrees at O'Hare, high around 71. Tomorrow, 74 and sunny. Wednesday is when that rain might return, a slight chance of showers, and then showers a little more likely later on in the day. Thursday, high around 78.
0: If you're going to a wedding, you're not in the wedding. You're just going as a guest. Well, it's going to cost you a lot more money. We'll tell you why it's so expensive just to be a guest at a wedding after Teddy Swims on the Morning Mix.

0: Teddy Swims there. Good morning. It's Chris, Nikki, and Whip in the morning on The Mix.
1: Yep, it is 60 degrees, high around 71.
0: Do you have any weddings this summer? Are you going to any weddings this summer?
1: Yeah, October is my first one, actually. So not really in the summer, no.
0: Yeah, we had one a couple of weekends ago. My cousin Will, his beautiful bride Brittany, lovely wedding in St. Joe. It was great. We had a blast. Weddings, though, are not cheap anymore just to be a guest. PayPal did all this research. PayPal, they know money, right? They know paying and they know pal. One in three Americans are expecting to spend at least $600 to attend a wedding, and 20% think they're going to spend over $1,000.
1: Right.
0: That would include travel, clothing, gifts.
1: Well, you
0: the
1: whole just
0: thing.
1: Went to one out of state.
0: Yeah,
1: have to get a hotel room,
0: right.
1: And drive there.
0: Gas.
1: And then, yep.
0: Yeah, all that. You know, I had to get my suit tailored because, you know, holiday weight.
1: And that's when you were lucky enough to drive one to,
0: yeah.
1: to versus having to fly.
0: Yeah, we haven't had a fly-to wedding in a couple of years. But when you have that, it's fun. And then you feel in some way obligated to make a vacation out of it.
1: Yeah.
0: I feel like we go, okay, let's go 2 or 3 days before and stay a day after so we can actually, you know what I mean? Like, mm-hmm. experience wherever we are. But they say it's getting very expensive to attend a wedding just for the guest. It's Monday morning, it's 7:42, and we're wondering right now, smack dab in the middle of wedding season, who has spent the most to simply go to a wedding? You weren't in the wedding, you were just a guest.
1: Oh, wow.
0: How much did you spend? They thought it would be so great to get married in Verona.
1: Yeah, exactly.
0: You know what I mean? I'm thinking of
1: it's
0: that,
1: pretty.
0: Right?
1: Yeah, it's amazing.
0: Beautiful. Oh, it was a black tie only wedding. We had to get a gown and a tux, and then we had to fly all the way to... 312-233-1019. Who among us spent the most just being a guest at a wedding? You're just there to celebrate your friends, your coworkers, your cousin, whoever. You had to unload a bunch of dough just to go to the wedding. 312-233-1019. From the clothes to the travel to the hotel to the gifts, you spent the most. We'll find those expensive wedding guests next on The Morning Mix.

0: Good morning. It's Chris, Nikki, and Whip in the morning on the mix.
1: It is 60 degrees, high around 71. I was like looking at a couple high around 74. So if you aren't from Chicago but had to come to a wedding here in Chicago, this would be a good time to do it weather-wise, but it can get pricey. Hotel rooms right now are crazy.
0: They really are.
1: All summer long, really.
0: Yeah, I was thinking about that, even just here. Even in the suburbs, like if you're like, oh, we're getting married in, you know, Wakanda, you're still, you got to drive there, you got to get a hotel, all that, right?
1: It adds up, and you haven't even like sniffed the gift yet.
0: Right. Yeah, now for a gift, we had that whole conversation. I'm like, what do we, it's my cousin, so we got to be nice, but what do? How expensive? They say weddings now, 20% of wedding goers are expecting to pay about $1,000 just to attend a wedding. That includes travel, clothing, gifts, all of it. How much did you spend, Julie, to go to a wedding?
2: It's Labor Day weekend, and I'm about $4,000 in right now.
0: Oh, where are you going?
2: Yeah, Marco Island in Florida. So looking forward to it.
0: Yes.
1: Well, the holiday weekend, too. Yeah. Right. So, I mean, already you got a destination, and then you have a long weekend.
0: On top of it. Okay, so $4,000. That's a lot. Hi, Ken. You're in Deerfield. How much are you spending to go to a wedding?
3: We spent about $8,000 to go to a wedding last December, but the money wasn't the biggest problem. The wedding was in Israel, and as we were crossing the Atlantic, we got a text that the wedding was called off permanently.
1: What? Oh my gosh.
0: So did you go up to the pilot like, hey, can you spin this thing around? Is there any chance we can double back?
3: Yeah, pretty much.
0: Oh my goodness. So did you guys, enjoy Israel? Did you get to have a vacation out of it?
3: We ended up staying for about 5 days and enjoying a vacation there. But there was no wedding. The groom turned out to be a big jerk.
0: There you go.
1: Wow. I cannot. $8,000.
0: I might send him a bill.
1: Yeah, see, like, I wonder if you could an invoice.
0: $8,000's a lot, especially for the wedding to not actually happen. But Liz would like you to hold her mimosa. Hi, Liz. Good morning.
4: Good morning.
0: You're in Elmhurst. How much did you spend to go to your niece's wedding?
4: Well, we're looking forward to it this October, but it's going to be about probably $12,000 to $15,000 for my family of four.
0: Boom! And they're getting married in the Dells? No, where are you going?
4: We are going to Santorini, Greece. So it's going to be a trip of a lifetime.
1: It really is.
0: Yeah, it's great. But you got a family of four that you're carting over there, right?
4: Yeah, I got to bring her favorite little cousin.
1: Yeah, she can't have a wedding without Aunt Liz.
0: Right, exactly.
4: Right, no.
0: All right, so
4: cool Aunt Liz.
0: Yeah, exactly. Right. Cool Aunt Liz, right?
1: Of course you are.
4: I'm a cool aunt.
0: That's right. Well, hey, cool Aunt Liz, you're spending $15,000 to go to a Mediterranean wedding, so we're going to send you to a Mediterranean dinner in Chicago to get you warmed up. Dinner for two at Ema, courtesy of the Morning Mix, all right?
4: All right, opa.
0: Yeah, exactly right. Yeah, throw some plates on the ground.
1: Yeah, I'll take the baba ganoush. I'll take the hummus. What else am I ordering here? I don't know. I got to get all these.
0: $15,000, I also want Bob ganoush to come to the room and put a bed down for us.
1: It's going to be beautiful. What an awesome trip, though.
0: How crazy. Of a lifetime, for sure. $15,000 to go to a wedding. And imagine poor Ken. Ken's over the air. They're like, you know what? Hang on a second. Hey, Ken, we're sorry that happened to you, man. So we're going to give you a $100 gift card to Chick-fil-A to make up for it, okay?
3: Oh, that's awesome. Thank you.
0: Yeah, you betcha.
1: And listen, they're not going to cancel anything, but they are closed on Sundays.
0: That's true.
1: That's the only time you can go.
0: You're going to get halfway there on a Sunday and be like, what did we do?
1: And you're like, not again.
0: Oh, well, we keep doing this to ourselves.
1: You're good on Saturday.
0: There you go, Ken, with the Morning Mix.

0: Good morning. It's Chris, Nikki, and Whip in the morning on The Mix.
1: We were just discussing expensive weddings to go attend as a guest and just how pricey it can be. And Aunt Liz had to go, is going to Greece for about 12 to 15. So I had to mention these texts. Poland, we got a 773 here. Went to Poland in April for a wedding, spent about 20 grand.
0: That's just on vodka.
1: That's right. And then 847, going to Dublin and, for my flower girl's wedding next summer. Oh, that's great. Budgeted $18,000 for a family four for a wedding.
0: But you know what you got to do with that budget, right? Be prepared because it's Dublin. So thank you.
1: There we go.
0: Chicago.
1: There we go.
0: Try the fish.
1: 2 drink minimum.
0: Drive safely. Tip the valet.
1: Okay.
0: All right.
1: Eden's looks okay. Inbound Kennedy O'Hare to downtown, 52 minutes. We do have solid traffic on the inbound express lane between Kimball and Augusta. It's about an hour delay. So it's been quite a delay. So it's a total of over an hour, about a 52 minute delay. There was an earlier accident there. So that's what caused that. Outbound Kennedy from the Byrne Interchange to O'Hare, you're looking at around 42 minutes. Inbound Eisenhower from the Jane Addams Seal Post Office, 47 minutes. 50 minutes on the reverse. Inbound Stevenson, 355 to DeSaba Lakeshore Drive, it's 35 minutes, 25 if you're headed outbound. Inbound Dan Ryan, 95th to the Interchange, it's

0: 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Call 312-6MILLION.
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3: 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Local legend and our friend and hero, Jonathan Toews. We're not really friends, but I feel like I know him well because we cheered for him for so long. Jonathan Toews, former Chicago Blackhawk, officially retires today. He made the call after 16 seasons in the NHL. He last played with the Winnipeg Jets. He said, quote, "I look back on my time in Chicago and it all kind of went by in the blink of an eye, but I realized how special that time was and how lucky I was when I got drafted." So, Jonathan Toews, thanks for all the awesome memories, and thanks for those Stanley Cups. It was really great to have them. We'd really like to have a few more.
4: And when that happens, you're welcome back to the parade. I'm not even speaking on behalf of the Blackhawks. I'm just saying, they'll want you on a float.
3: Yeah, that's what we want.
4: Or in a car, whatever.
3: So keep that in mind. You know you made it. He was referenced on SNL a couple times, and I feel like that's when you know.
4: Yep.
3: Like, you are officially a megastar. So way to go, Jonathan Toews. Very cool. We told you that there is a very powerful new Swiftie among us. Now, I say among us, we will never meet this person.
6: Are you ready for it?
3: King Charles.
4: No. Yeah.
3: King Charles was spotted wearing two friendship bracelets with his ceremonial uniform. He was asked about it and said they are a gift from Princess Charlotte, who loves and is obsessed with Taylor Swift.
4: That's awesome.
3: How cool is that?
4: And when you make Grandpa... bracelet, he's going to wear it.
3: Yeah, Grandpa better wear that with his ceremonial uniforms. Pretty cool. Speaking of Taylor Swift, the box office, where she is part of a massive win. Toy Story 5 in at number one this weekend, brought in $160 million. It earned $152 overseas, $312 million worldwide. Taylor's song, I Knew It, I Knew You, came out with the film. If you've seen the movie, the song plays over the end credits at the end, and it kind of wraps it all up, and you're crying in your popcorn or what's left of that bucket. Man, is the movie great. So highly recommend. Might be number one again this coming weekend, but it'll go up against Supergirl. So we'll see.
4: My husband's going out of town this week, and I was trying to think of what my son and I could do, like some activities. And I'm like, I don't know if he wants to go to a movie and watch his mom ball.
3: Yeah. During Supergirl.
4: Cry during all of Toy Story 5. But
3: you should take him to that Backrooms horror movie.
4: That's actually probably more his speed. He saw one of them. I don't know which one he saw.
3: It's Obsession and Backrooms. They're like tied. They're back and forth. So the rest of your box office, you had number one, Toy Story 5, then Disclosure Day, Obsession, Backrooms, and Scary Movie. Don't take them to that because there's got to be some inappropriate jokes you don't want to be next to your kid watching. And then that Death of Robin Hood we told you about with Hugh Jackman, they're calling it an official bomb. 2.6 million, debuted in ninth place. Not a lot of people went to see it. But again, it seems arty and like it'll come out on streaming or DVDs or it'll win the best picture. You know what I mean? And that made $4. So there you go. Sports scores. Cubbies, they won Friday, then they lost Saturday, and they got rained out Sunday. It was up and down weekend for the Cubbies. So they're going to reschedule yesterday's game for August 6th. It'll happen at Wrigley, but that's because they are in New York already. They take on the Mets tonight at 6:10, so be ready for that. White Sox, they did lose all three games to the Tigers over the weekend, so, you know, up yours, Detroit. But they're going to play the Guardians at home today at 6:40, and in about 15 minutes, we're going to have your shot at winning a four-pack of tickets to go and see the White Sox play at Wrigley Field Friday night against the Royals. You might be battling my mom to win those, so be ready for that. Also, Chicago Wolves, bummer. They did lose the Calder Cup final to the Toronto Marlies, lost that series in five, but what a great season. Thank you to the Wolves. And we got a text that said, hey, aren't you guys going to cover the Chicago Hounds? The Chicago Hounds are our rugby team, and they won their championship this weekend, 35-17 over the California Legion.
4: Nice.
3: So congratulations to your championship, Chicago Hounds. Nikki, if you haven't looked at the photos of that team, you might like it.
4: I know. Okay.
3: Okay.
4: All right.
3: A lot of real Nikki-looking guys on there.
4: Okay.
3: A lot of muscles, some short shorts.
4: Okay.
3: A couple
4: yes.
3: of John Hamm kind of guys.
4: With some of the rugby players, they'll be practicing and playing like in the park in the summer. And yeah, you definitely notice.
3: They also, I don't know if it's official, but I feel like they just have kegs of beer on the sidelines.
4: I think, yes, that's how you notice.
3: Anything I ever knew about rugby players was like, they will drink you under the bar. Forget the table. They're taking you all the way to the basement. Mm-hmm. Also, World Cup action. Team USA did beat Australia 2-0. They play Turkey Thursday at 9 a.m. And you might have missed it, but Elmo ended up in some deep water because Elmo from Sesame Street, he didn't officially declare his love of the Knicks or the Spurs. He kind of played it down the middle, which made Knicks fans upset because they filmed Sesame Street in New York. So they're like, Elmo, you're a New Yorker. What are you doing?
4: Right. And it's like weird doppelgangers freaking people out at Times Square.
3: Yeah. It's like, Crystal Meth Elmo.
4: Yeah.
3: Well, Elmo himself has now spoken out when it comes to the World Cup.
6: Just to be clear, Elmo wants Team USA to win, okay? But Elmo loves everybody. Just to be clear.
3: Okay. Are you sure?
6: Don't make this a thing.
3: We're kind of making it a thing.
6: Thank you.
3: All right.
6: Elmo loves you.
3: Yep.
6: And Elmo loves you.
3: Yep.
6: And Elmo loves you and Team USA.
3: Right.
6: And everybody who's playing.
3: Kind of a soft dedication there.
4: Yeah, I think they should have just went with Oscar picking New York and not caring.
3: Yeah, not caring at all.
4: You know what? Scram.
3: I
4: pick
3: like New York.
4: You don't like it?
3: And so be it.
4: Yeah.
3: Put the championship trophy in the garbage. Right?
4: Your Oscar freaks me out a
3: lot. Yeah, Oscar had a pack of Paul Malls before I think that. Let's get a look at what's happening with the weather today.
4: Yeah, it's a little cooler. It is 63 degrees right now at O'Hare, high around 71. Tomorrow is 74 and sunny. We might get a little more of that rain on Wednesday, so get ready for that, high around 78.
3: Up next, we're going to play Nikki's $1,000 Minute, and I hope you know your appetizers. That's going to be next after Kelly Clarkson on the Morning Mix.

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1: Hey, it's Chris, Nikki, and Whip in the morning on The Mix, and it's time for Nikki's $1,000 Minute. Is this Amy?
2: This is.
1: Hi, Amy. How are you today?
2: I am fantastic.
1: Oh, good. So you've got Chris and Nikki here today. Whip's on vacation, so Whip's not with us. But can I ask you a question? Because Whip pointed this out before he left when he was doing call-outs on our free mix app. You live in Hobart, but some people call it Hobart. Do you go Hobart or Hobart?
2: Hobart.
1: Hobart. Hobart. Okay, so Bert and Ernie.
2: Yeah.
3: Okay. So
2: yeah. Exactly.
3: I think I say Hobart. Dang.
1: Yeah.
3: Okay. Hobart.
2: Yeah.
1: So Amy, it sounds like you've heard us play before. Have you heard Nikki's $1,000 Minute?
2: Oh yeah.
1: Okay. Great. So you kind of know the drill. We got the 10 questions. You have 60 seconds to get all 10 correct. If you do that, we'll give you the $1,000. Whatever you say first is your answer, but you can say pass as many times as you want. We go back to those questions at the end with leftover time. Okay.
2: You got it.
1: All right, Amy, she's playing for Hobart. Here we go. In 3, 2, 1, go.
3: What fish is used to make calamari?
2: Squid.
3: What does PGA stand for?
2: Professional Golfers Association.
3: What was the first Pixar movie?
2: Toy Story.
3: What is the largest country by area in the world?
2: Russia.
3: Spell excellent.
2: E-X-C-L-L-E-N-T.
3: Euphoria, Game of Thrones, and Westworld are all shows from what platform? What platform are they on?
2: HBO.
3: What is the name of the famous fountain located in Grant Park?
2: Buckingham.
3: What do you call a baby owl?
2: An owlet.
3: When was the first iPod released?
2: 2006.
3: And Star Wars, in the Star Wars parody Spaceballs.
1: Time!
3: Let her finish this because it's Spaceballs related. Absolutely. Okay. The slimy crime lord Jabba was called something a little more delicious. What is this character's name from Spaceballs?
2: Yogurt?
3: I love that you said that.
1: Oh, God.
2: Oh, my God.
1: Yoda is yogurt.
3: Yeah. Okay,
1: no.
3: That's all right. We'll give you the answer.
1: All right,
3: well,
1: Amy.
3: I loved that.
1: Let's recap. I mean, with that one, you got 7 correct overall. That's what happened, okay? You got the last one. So here we go. 7 correct overall. What fish makes calamari? Squid. What does PGA stand for? Professional Golfers Association. They say of America.
3: Yep, she got it.
1: You got it. You're good there. First Pixar movie, Toy Story. Correct.
3: On a roll.
1: Largest country by area in the world was Russia.
3: Yes.
1: Correct. Spell excellent. You missed an E in excellent. E-X-C-E-L-L-E-N-T.
2: I'm going to kick myself all day.
3: No, you were doing so
1: good. No, you're great.
3: And even the next one, I love that you gave the multiple versions of what HBO has been.
1: Yeah, exactly right. And you got them all right. Those are all correct. Way to go.
2: I didn't know if it was a trick question.
3: No,
1: we don't try to trick you.
3: We would have taken HBO, but yeah, you covered your bases no matter what.
1: What's the name of the famous fountain in Grand Park? Buckingham Fountain. Correct. What do you call a baby owl? Owlet. Correct. When was the first iPod released? You said 2006. 5 years earlier, 2001.
2: Oh, man.
1: And then at the end, after the buzzer went off in the Star Wars parody Spaceballs, what do we call Jabba the Hutt's character?
3: Okay, his name is Jabba the Hutt in Star Wars. What do you think he is in Spaceballs?
2: Pizza the Hutt.
1: That's right, Pizza the Hutt.
2: I was thinking of Yogurt, who Mel Brooks' character.
3: Yes, yes. And believe there's, you know, Spaceballs 2 is on the way.
1: It's coming our way.
3: It's going to be hilarious.
1: More yogurt.
3: Oh, Amy, it was so fun talking to you.
1: Yeah, you're an all-star. This is some all-star quality playing. You did a really great job, Amy. You can hold your head high there in Hobart.
2: Well, thank you very much. I appreciate it.
1: Awesome, Amy. Have a wonderful rest of your day, and thank you so much for playing.
2: Of course. Thank you. Take care.
1: Bye. That's Nikki's $1,000 Minute. Nicely done, Amy. 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Oh!

0: good morning. It's Chris, Nikki, and Whip in the morning on the Mix.
1: 818, 63 degrees, high around 71. You might slam a beer.
0: Yeah.
1: Down at Sox Park there.
0: That's right. Go over there to Comiskey. Rayfield. It's Rayfield. Okay. That's fine.
1: I feel like we all call it so many different
0: things. 100%.
1: Yeah.
0: Maybe you can hop off that red line at 35th and just go over there and enjoy yourself a game. They got a big old parking lot. You can tailgate in it. You might want to do that with a 4-pack of tickets to see your Chicago White Sox take on the Kansas City Royals on Friday night in Chicago. How fun is this going to be?
1: Awesome. And Friday looks beautiful, by the way. Friday is looking like 78 and sunny. Perfect, perfect day for a ball game.
0: That's what you want. We want you to be out there Friday night with your Chicago White Sox. You know what? They just had an unseasonably odd slide over the weekend against the Detroit Tigers. We hate Detroit. We blame Detroit. Even Nikki said, I don't like Detroit after that happened. The only time she said it, she said, down with the D. Well, they're playing the Guardians tonight, but you're going to see them Friday night against your Kansas City Royals. Let's go, White Sox. Caller.
1: Don't forget a huge part of this. These tickets also give you access to the post-game concert featuring Marshmello.
0: Whoa!
1: Yes!
0: Did not know that.
1: Yeah, it's on the sheet.
0: That's awesome. 312-233-1019. Caller 25. These tickets are all yours, caller 25. You're going to win them to see the White Sox take on the Royals Friday night and then stick around for Marshmello.
1: Get a concert.
0: Come
1: Great.
0: 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That winner's next on the Morning Mix.

0: morning. It's Chris, Nikki, and Whip in the morning on The Mix.
1: It is 8:22. It's going to be 63 degrees. Well, that's what right now. High around 71. Looking ahead to Friday.
0: Yeah.
1: Mostly sunny. Oh. 78 degrees. Perfect day for a game.
0: You know, tonight the White Sox are going to be battling the Guardians. They're all duking it out for first place. By Friday night, I feel good that your White Sox are going to have that first place. And they're going to be taking on the Kansas City Royals. We got a 4-pack of tickets for somebody to go. Caller 25. Hi, Kim. Good morning.
2: Hi.
0: Kim, you're caller 25. You just won the White Sox tickets.
2: Oh, no way. This is awesome.
0: Congratulations. Yeah.
1: You've got plans Friday night, and it comes with a bonus. So you not only do you get a 4-pack of tickets to see the White Sox take on the Kansas City Royals,
0: yeah,
1: but you get to hang out and enjoy the post-game concert with Marshmello.
0: How about that?
2: Oh, that is great. I'm so excited. My dad's a huge White Sox fan. He is going to be so pumped about this.
0: Oh, good. Well, it's 4 tickets, so who else is going? It's you and Dad, and then who?
2: Oh, probably the rest of my family.
0: Oh, there you
1: go. A little post Father's Day gift. It just keeps on happening.
0: I know your dad's a huge marshmallow fan too, right? Your dad's nonstop marshmallow all the time.
2: Yeah, he will like it too. Yeah, absolutely.
1: In s'mores. Loves them.
0: Yeah. Kim said that like a great daughter. Yeah. He will like it. Yeah, that's about right. Congrats to Kim and Arlington Heights. She's going to go see the White Sox Friday night. If you want to win these tickets, every morning this week at 8:20, don't stop believing, just like the White Sox don't. We're going to have your tickets, okay? 8:20 a.m. all week. Get your tickets to see the White Sox take on the Royals Friday night. And we'll even have tickets Friday morning. Emma has confirmed. So last minute, you can win them before that game. All right, we got to get a look at these roads.
1: All right, we do have an accident on the Kennedy, inbound Kennedy between Irving Park and Armitage. There is an accident causing some slowdown. So inbound Kennedy from O'Hare to downtown, you're looking at around 30 minutes on the reverse. It looks like that accident that was on the express lanes, the inbound express lanes has been cleared. So that should be moving along now. Inbound Eisenhower from the Jane Addams, the old post office, 50 minutes. We do have an accident there. So 290 inbound between North and St. Charles. There is an accident causing some slowdowns in that direction. Outbound, though, you're not looking too bad. 40 minutes. Inbound Stevenson, 355 to the Saba Lakeshore Drive, 31 minutes, 26 on the reverse. Inbound Dan Ryan, 95th to the interchange. It's about 18 minutes. Stop and go traffic on the Saba Lakeshore Drive northbound between Bryn Mawr and Hollywood. And then the entrance ramp, if you're on 8094 eastbound, that on-ramp from southbound Indianapolis Boulevard is closed due to construction and will be closed until July 2nd. That is a quick look at traffic on The Mix.
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0: Good morning. It's Chris, Nikki, and Whip in the morning on The Mix.
1: 832, 63 degrees at O'Hare High, around 71.
0: All right. We just got a few folks texting. What was the code word? What was the code word at 8 a.m.? The code word is rewards. Rewards. R-E-W-A-R-D-S. Rewards is the code word that we need you to enter on that free mix app. Your chance to win the tickets to hopefully go see Ed Sheeran Saturday at Soldier Field. Now, two artists that are no strangers to Soldier Field are now in the news because one of them on stage wore a shirt that sort of besmirched Queen Taylor Swift. The lead guitarist, Kirk Hammett of Metallica.
1: Yeah, okay.
0: So he wore a Taylor Swift shirt that was very rude about Taylor. And Taylor Swift fans took to it on the internet and said, what's with these old metal dudes coming after our girl? They need to knock it off. Well, the Swifties put a hex on him because Friday night, after he'd worn the shirt, he's out there rocking with Metallica poor old Kirk falls off the stage.
1: Oh, no.
0: And the Swifties are taking credit for it. Apparently, Kirk was out there rocking with his band as he normally does, but, you know, they had taken to the internet to say, who does this guy think he is? And then before you know it, that stage got a little too close with Taylor saying, hey, Kirk.
2: Are you ready for it?
0: And he was not. So down he went. So I wouldn't come after Taylor.
1: I'm telling you.
0: I wouldn't wear a shirt that suggests you don't like her.
1: Even the rock gods cannot protect you.
0: I don't care who you think you are. The Sandman will take you down. Also, in the world of World Cup news, now this isn't necessarily about the action on the field, though a little bit. We've got several referees during these games that are trying to stay hydrated. Games are hot. They're running. I bet you we could figure out how many miles in a game a referee in a professional soccer game runs. So how do they stay hydrated? They're drinking pickle juice on the sidelines. This isn't new news. I feel like we see NFL players doing this.
1: Yeah, and some runs actually will hand it out after the 5Ks or 10Ks and stuff like that, yeah.
0: One ref said, it's nasty, but it works and prevents cramping. So, not bad. We told you early this morning, but if you missed it, there's a new run. It's a quarter of a marathon run that's going to be taking place in Italy. So why is that a big deal? Well, it's because at the end of the run, the winner is going to get a, quote, giant slice of tiramisu.
1: That's hilarious.
0: They're calling it the tiramisu run, and the winner gets a giant slice. So if you love tiramisu and you love Italy and you like to run, put your hands together, and there you have it.
1: Well, it's kind of like when you guys do the Chick-fil-A run. You get a Chick-fil-A sandwich at the end. It's pretty fantastic.
0: I got to tell you, go to WTMX.com to sign up, because that is a nice thing to have at the end of the run.
1: Seriously.
0: And, you know, I'm not saying that Whip and I did ask for extras, but I did leave with a couple extras.
1: I'm sure you did.
0: Because, you know, you're hungry. You did all that running.
1: Oh, you didn't do that running. But other people ran. You watched people run.
0: We supported. We're there to help raise.
1: You got real hungry watching people run.
0: Well, you know, McCabe is out there running. and a little bit, you're like, you know, I'm hungry for him. I feel the work that he put in, you know.
1: I got it.
0: I'm not a professional athlete. Not like Jonathan Toews. Jonathan Toews has hung it up. He has officially retired from the NHL after 16 seasons. He had a break in there due to long COVID, took a few seasons off, but he just wrapped up his last team, Winnipeg Jets. Of course, Toews, though, will go down as one of the legends with your Chicago Blackhawks. He's the captain. He says, quote, I look back on my time in Chicago, and it all kind of went by in the blink of an eye, but I realized how special that time was and how lucky I was when I got drafted. I got to think it really did, because for all those seasons, they were just so focused on being the best and being faster and being stronger.
1: Yeah.
0: And we're so grateful they brought home those Stanley Cups for us. So way to go, Taser, and congratulations on your retirement. Also, congratulations to Buzz, Woody, and Jesse, because Toy Story 5 was a heavy-handed number one at the box office to the tune of $160 million domestically, another $152 overseas. That's a grand total of $312 million worldwide in one weekend. Disclosure Day, a far second place with $17 million. Obsession, Backrooms, and Scary Movie rounded out with Hugh Jackman's The Death of Robin Hood coming in at number 9 and being officially called a flop, making only $2.6 million. But if you put that movie out on the same weekend as Toy Story 5, you know what you're doing.
1: Yeah, it seems like a renter. Yeah. So yeah, I think a lot of people watch that at home.
0: I've never heard that. That's a renter.
1: Yeah. Oh, I mean, it's like, you know what I mean?
0: Yeah.
1: Because you can't bring everyone. Yeah. I think it's a renter.
0: Yeah. All right. In your world of sports, the Cubbies won Friday. They lost Saturday and they got rained out yesterday. That game is now rescheduled for August 6th at Wrigley. If you had tickets to see the Blue Jays, hang on to them. You'll get to go see Cubs Blue Jays then. They do play the Mets today in New York at 6:10. The White Sox had a little 3-game slide against the Detroit Tigers. They're going to get back on track today, battling for first place against the Guardians at Rate Field at 6:40. And the Chicago Wolves did not pull out that Calder Cup final, losing in five games to the Toronto Marlies. However, the rugby team, the Chicago Hounds, did win their championship over the weekend over California. So congrats to them. World Cup action, Team USA beat Australia 2-0 on Friday night, and they're going to play Turkey Thursday at 9 a.m. And Nikki is going to give us a look at the weather.
1: Yep, 63 degrees at O'Hare, high around 71. Tomorrow, sunny and 74. We have a chance of that rain returning on Wednesday, high around 78.
0: Oh, my goodness. Did you have a weekend oopsie? We had a moment. I swear to you, we were in the car, and my wife said, well, you got a weekend oopsie. I'll tell you what happened. We'll find out what happened to you next on the Morning Mix.
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1: Guy's getting ready to go to New York City for 30 shows.
0: Yeah.
1: That's crazy. There he is on the Morning Mix. Good morning. It's Chris, Nikki, and Whip.
2: 840, 63 degrees at O'Hare. We'll get up to around 71 today.
1: Perhaps this weekend you had a moment where you said,
3: did I do that?
1: Yeah, you did. Your weekend oopsie. We had one. We had a couple, to be honest. We had a few. Yeah. Yesterday, well, the Cubs had an oopsie in a way because they canceled the game.
2: Every golf course, all of Father's Day had a rain oopsie.
1: Right. Yeah. Well, I don't know if you still do this, but when it's raining, immediately we're like, well, what can we do indoors? And one of the first things that always comes up is bowling. Bowling's fun, right? We got kids. It's a fun time. Go bowling. Let's go bowling. So we decide, all right, cool. Let's go. There's this cool bowling place in Northbrook we're going to go to. And they've got, like, you know, arcade games and bowling and all sorts of fun. Let's go there. Great. Well, we're on our way there on the highway. And I said, should we call ahead? It's like 2 in the afternoon. We should probably call ahead. Like, it's raining.
2: Right.
1: Let's call ahead. Okay. Call ahead. Hey, do you guys have any lanes? 2-hour wait. 2-hour wait?
2: Yeah, okay.
1: All right, let's turn around. We'll go to the bowling alley by the house after all this. Call them. 1-hour wait. All right, well, there's that other one downtown. What about that one? 2-hour wait. Okay, what a weekend oopsie. We're in the car.
2: Yeah.
1: We ended up finding a bowling alley that I don't think people know exists.
2: Well, and you finally were like, well, we're going to play video games or something,
1: correct,
2: right? Yeah.
1: The bowling alley we went to is 1 mile from our house after all that.
2: Yeah.
1: It's crazy.
2: And is that the one that the video games were down on
1: top
2: of?
1: That is correct. We said we'll play video games there. Yeah. They had none. After promising the kids an arcade experience. What was your weekend oopsie? Did you forget it was Father's Day? 312-233-1019. Could be an injury. Could be a moment you forgot. Maybe you got that red light ticket. Your weekend oopsie. What happened to you? We'd love to hear about it. 312-233-1019. Your weekend oopsie. After Taylor Swift on the Morning Mix.

0: Taylor Swift right there. Good morning. It's Chris, Nikki, and Whip in the morning on The Mix.
1: May or may not have had a bachelorette party this weekend at a Rhode Island place. Yeah. There was a tent and some fireworks and no oopsies that we know of.
0: Not that we could tell you. Yeah, although it was all women and there were feathers flying out of a window. Probably a pillow fight.
2: Did I do that?
0: Your weekend oopsie. I just clicked on a phishing email. I don't know if it counts as the... I realized it halfway in. I was like, oh, no! And then I closed it real fast. But I think they took all my money now.
1: Well, that would be an oopsie.
0: That would be a bad oopsie. Your weekend oopsie. Everything was going great until suddenly it wasn't. It was Father's Day. You thought everything was fine. Hi, Nicolene. Good morning. You're in Lincoln Park this morning, and you had a weekend oopsie?
3: Yes, especially my father.
0: Oh, not great on Dad's weekend.
3: No. He went to pick up takeout for dinner, and you know, it was raining, so he's trying to walk fast, and then he slipped and hit his head on a wall.
0: No!
3: Yeah.
1: Oh, do you have to go to the hospital or like urgent care?
3: Yes, we did. Some very kind woman walked him home.
1: Oh.
3: I don't know if she's listening. Thank you very much.
0: Is he okay?
3: Yes, he is. He has a huge bump on his head. Head. They did the CT. You know, went to the hospital. They were there for 4 hours. They did the CT scan and everything. That's all good. He's just, you know, he's got this big bump and he's got to have a bandage wrapped all around his head.
0: No. Well, given that he's okay, I don't feel bad playing that sound. Now, let me ask you this. What happened to the food?
3: We left it on the counter.
0: When we ran out.
3: So we did eat it. We'll eat some of it when we came back.
0: Came back.
3: Some of it had seafood in it. We decided to throw that away.
1: So I think we have to give you something to make 100%. Up for that. So $100 to Pizzeria Portofino.
0: Yeah.
1: You guys can, and don't even do takeout. It's so beautiful and it's right on the river. Yeah. So come on down and have $100 on us and enjoy a little lunch with Dad. A redo, if you will. Okay.
3: Okay, that would be great.
0: Oh, we're glad that he's okay. We are glad he's okay because a fall is never fun.
1: No.
0: And then into a wall. Poor Dad.
1: Redo a Pizzeria Portofino.
0: Yeah. I feel a few texts coming in weekend oopsies. Wait, Father's Day? What? So there was a few of those that came in.
1: And someone lost $75 to their boys playing poker. That's a great weekend oopsie. Whoops.
0: Lost money to my kids. A great weekend for them on the Morning Mix.
4: 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Yeah, right. 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Or better yet, go to Times Square, take a picture of me with a Kodak. Took my life from negative to positive. I just want y'all to know that. 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

0: post office, 51 minutes. I was like, am I doing weather? Am I doing traffic? All of the above. Just
1: whatever you want.
0: Outbound Eisenhower from the old post office to the Jane Addams, it's 37 minutes. Inbound Siemens and 355 to the Sabal Lakeshore Drive, 32 minutes, 23 in the reverse. Inbound Dan Ryan, 95th to the interchange. And we do have that entrance ramp we told you about that's closed. 8094 eastbound, that on-ramp from Indianapolis Boulevard that is closed due to construction and that will be closed until July 2nd. 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
6: 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It's Chris, Nikki, and Whip in the morning on The Mix.
1: 901, 65 degrees, high around 71.
6: Whip's off today, so here's a look at your Mix news. Married dads are spending 30 hours a week on housework, they say. The modern married father more involved in what's happening at home. That's a 200% jump from 10 hours back in 1965. Moms are still doing about 40 hours a week. Dads about 30. That includes stuff around the house and then other domestic duties like being a chauffeur for these kids.
1: Yeah, it was fun. So actually for Father's Day yesterday, the card I got my husband that said, remember back in the day, you would have your slippers waiting, a cocktail ready, and the paper ready to read when you walked in the door.
6: Yeah.
1: And a beautiful wife at home. I'm like, well, at least you got the wife.
6: Oh,
1: you know, because, that old days of like, you know, the dad rolling in from working.
6: Right.
1: And not doing all the stuff around the house isn't really around anymore.
6: It's not the same now. No, we all got to be a part of it, right? Modern dads, they're stepping up, they say, which is lovely to see. So we still got a little work to do, guys. Let's keep it going. Bed bugs. Nobody wants that, right? No. So where do you want to avoid them? Well, summer travel season's happening now. So they figured out where are the bed bug hotspot cities. In at number 5, Flint, Michigan.
1: Yeah,
6: what can you do? Say 1 in 70 travelers will come face-to-face with the bed bugs. In at number 4, don't go to Yonkers.
1: Okay.
6: 1 in 69 in Yonkers. In at number 3, as close to home as we're probably going to get, Madison, Wisconsin.
1: That's interesting.
6: 1 in 65. Number 2 is Vegas, Las Vegas. Oh. 1 in 63 travelers.
1: They're extra dirty bed bugs.
6: They are, yeah. That's one of those, what happens in Vegas, that will come home with you from Vegas.
1: Yes, right.
6: And in at number 1, the worst place for bed bugs, Warren, Michigan.
1: Yeah.
6: Where's Warren at on the hand?
1: Kind of near, it's like near Sterling Heights. So okay. It's kind of in the middle.
6: In
1: like
6: the middle?
1: Right. You know, heading toward the thumb.
6: Okay. Number 6, by the way, shout out Cleveland. The other biggest city on there would be Los Angeles at number 8. But Chicago, not in the top 10. So we'll take it. Not bad. Not bad. Hey, speaking about world travel, a Swiss World Cup soccer fan is on TikTok. This fan has been blown away by the Walmarts in Texas. I mean, everything is bigger in Texas. Mm-hmm. We know that. The Walmart is so big, he shared viral videos of him calling Walmart the size of a museum back home and laughing at just how big the store is. So to celebrate his time in America, he has gotten the Walmart logo tattooed on his forearm.
1: So yeah, so we're the impression we're giving the world is Walmart and Ranch.
6: Yeah.
1: Which is kinda,
6: I mean, if you're going to walk away with anything, better that than bed bugs.
1: That's
6: you
1: true.
6: Know?
1: That's true.
6: I'll take it.
1: I mean, hey, like I said, I'm pretty proud of both.
6: I'm not mad at either one. Although I'm worried. I want to make sure they're getting the best ranch, you know?
1: Right.
6: They can't just grab any old ranch.
1: Yeah, I know. That's why you got to taste test it all.
6: That's right. Hey, speaking of World Cup, USA beat Australia Friday 2-0. They're going to play Turkey on Thursday at 9 a.m. And watch out, Team USA on a tear. They beat Paraguay. They beat Australia. Your next Turkey, good luck. The Cubbies, though, they won Friday. Then they lost on Saturday. And then they got rained out on Sunday against the Blue Jays. That game's been rescheduled for August 6th at Wrigley. They're going to take on the Mets at 6:10 in New York today. So that's why they couldn't delay that game today because they have to get to New York. So there you have it. White Sox unfortunately lost 3 to the Tigers over the weekend. They're taking on the Guardians, battling for first place tonight at Wright Field at 6:40. And your Chicago Wolves, they lost in game 5 of the Calder Cup final, which is a bummer. Unfortunately, did not pull it out in 5 games, but that's all right. Great season to the Wolves. They lost to Toronto. If you're going to lose to anybody, might as well be Toronto when it comes to hockey, right? That's a quick look at sports. In movies, Toy Story was number 1 at the box office by a country mile. Nikki's going to get us a look at what's happening with the weather.
3: 65 degrees at O'Hare, high around 71. Tomorrow, 74 and sunny. Wednesday, we might see some of that rain return, about a 50-60% chance later on in the day. And then Thursday, 78 and sunny.
6: You know, if you want to sneak into a World Cup game, a couple fans thought they had it all figured out. Did they make it through? We'll tell you what happened to them next on The Morning Mix.
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0: Dua Lipa. She's married now to Callum Turner. Callum Turner. I know how you say his name. Not James Bond. That's who he is.
1: She did a couple of weddings. She did like a courthouse one in London and then did like multiple in Italy. Right. So she's super married.
0: I guess you could try to sneak into celebrity weddings. I think people have tried to do that over the years, right?
1: Yeah.
0: Well, I would not recommend you try to sneak into the World Cup, okay? They are keeping their eye on you there. We had some fans in Miami trying to get into some World Cup games there in South Florida. Well, what did they do? They dressed like security guards. They had on like the all black, the security stuff. And then they just kind of walked through like, yeah, we belong here. See you later.
2: Right?
0: Well, they're dopes because security goes into a different entrance. You can't do that.
1: Right, that's
0: they got
1: true.
0: Pulled to the side. They were like, who are you guys? Who do you report to? Let us see some ID. They didn't have any of that. They could not confirm that they were, in fact, security guards. And so they were arrested, not only with trying to get into the game, but, dum-dums, you falsely impersonated an officer.
1: Oh, man.
0: Why didn't you be the vending guy? You can falsely impersonate that guy.
1: Right,
0: don't
1: exactly.
0: go in as a police officer.
1: Yeah.
0: So they did not make it in. They got arrested. They did not get in. But you hear these urban legends about like, oh, my aunt snuck backstage at Motley Crue and smooched Tommy Lee.
1: I mean, we've all seen it with those, remember the Mentos ads where they would like have a Mentos and all of a sudden they're backstage and you're like, how did that happen? The Mentos got him back there.
0: Unreal. Who successfully snuck in? I think maybe you snuck into a Cubs game, a Hawks game. You snuck into a concert at United Center, Soldier Field, Allstate Arena. You snuck in. Somehow you did it. You didn't have to get all the way backstage or anything like that. You got in. Has anybody successfully snuck in? Where were you? When were you? 312-233-1019. How did you successfully sneak in? We're going to find out next after Somber on the Morning Mix.

0: somber. Good morning. It's Chris, Nikki, and Whip in the morning on The Mix.
1: 914, 65 degrees high, around 71.
0: We got a couple of dopes who tried to sneak into a World Cup match in Miami. They decided to dress as security officers to sneak in. Well, hey, dum-dums, security officers go in a different entrance.
1: Right.
0: They're not even wearing the right uniform. So they got pulled over by actual security officers who were like, can we get some ID? What are you talking about? Well, also double dum-dums because now you've impersonated an officer, so they were arrested.
1: Yeah, I was supposed to say you were like with the merch.
0: Right. The merch crew,
1: you know, Zach and John with merch.
0: Yeah, I'm with Zach and John.
1: Yeah.
0: What?
1: You know, one of them.
0: Whoever's back there, you better send him up here, man, or it's your butt. Where did you sneak in? You did it, though. You made it happen. You snuck in. Mitch, you're in Buffalo Grove. Where'd you sneak in?
2: Stanley Cup. Long time ago, early 70s, Hawks Montreal, one of my neighbors asked my parents, could he take me? I kept asking them, where are we sitting, couldn't get an answer. At that point in time, they had the turnstiles. We get to the turnstile, he shoves me through, puts a handful of singles in the Andy Brain's hand, he comes through. Game 7, Montreal Canadiens, one of the greatest experiences of my life.
0: That's crazy. So they just slipped some money to the guy at the turnstile.
1: You had standing room only because it was not really a ticket, but that's perfect.
0: So that's the 70s. Let's jump to the 80s. I think it was a little easier to do this back then. Dave, you're in Frankfurt. What'd you sneak into?
3: Good morning. It was an 85 Bears championship game. Me and three of the high school buddies went down to Soldier Field, no tickets, and we approached the security guard, and for $20 each, he let us in the side door, and he said, right before kickoff, head up and stand underneath the press box.
0: Look at that.
1: He even told you where to go. Wow.
0: How cool is that?
3: I still have the pom-poms. I think they were at WGN at the time. I still have the orange pom-poms.
0: Wow. How cool is that?
1: No ticket stub, though.
0: No ticket stub. I don't know where that thing is. Never had one. Maybe you pick one up off the ground on the way out just to say you had it. We got another Bears sneaker here, but they snuck in more recently. Jordan, when did you sneak in?
4: I snuck in Bears-Packers game January 10th, 2026.
1: Oh,
0: that's the big one.
1: And you're that's hard to do now. How did you do that?
4: You know, my husband and his friend, they're just good at this. They get the two tickets, and then the wives follow along, and we just got right in. We kind of just followed. You know, when they're clicking so fast, nobody's paying attention.
0: That's wild. So you just did this. So you just sort of got real close to them and snuck right in.
4: Exactly. And so we were in the 200 levels, no seats, but standing under the heaters. And it was one of the coolest games I've ever been to.
1: And you knew walking up that you didn't have a ticket. So you were like 50-50 shot ready to turn around.
4: 100%.
1: Okay. Wow.
0: What was the plan? Were you just going to sit in the car? Like, I'll wait for you guys in the car. That's crazy. All right. So they all got in. They were standing. She got as close as the 200 level.
1: That's awesome.
0: Lucas in Naperville says, hold my beer. Hi, Lucas. What happened?
5: So, year after I graduated high school, my high school basketball team was playing a rival at the United Center. And I rode along on the team bus with them and just ended up walking in with the team down to the locker room. Nobody stopped me. Nobody said anything. Coach saw me and they were like, how'd you get in here?
0: You're not even on the team anymore. Yeah, sit courtside and just be quiet. And finally, Chris in Naperville, you're a pro. If you were at U of I in the 90s, Chris never bought a concert ticket. What'd you sneak into, Chris?
6: I snuck into almost every show for 4 years, from 96 to 2000.
0: Who'd you see?
6: I saw everybody. John Mellencamp, Phil Collins, Dave Matthews Band, Motley Crue, Lou Vega. It didn't matter who it was. We just went to keep the streak alive.
1: At this point, they thought you just worked there.
0: 100%. I love how you saw. Yeah, we snuck into Lou Vega.
1: Lou Vega, why not?
0: Yeah, Mama number 5. Couldn't miss it. That is wild. I got to sneak into more places. I haven't snuck in anywhere. Shame on me. Got to sneak more often, I guess. Chapel Roan now on the Morning Mix.

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4: Good morning. It's Chris and Nikki. Yes, the Nikki right now on 101.9.
5: We were just talking about sneaking into shows.
4: Yeah.
5: And because some people tried to sneak into a World Cup and got busted. And we got a late minute text, which could be a whole other topic. So it was their sister tried to convince them and their sons to sneak into Green Day at Wrigley. They got busted and then kicked out. So then they went to Milwaukee to go see Green Day legit, bought tickets, and they said never again. So that would be the other whole thing is you try to sneak in, but then got caught.
4: Yeah. Or that family member who says they have the hookup and they don't.
5: Right.
6: Oh, she convinces we could get in.
5: Do you sheepishly get to walk away?
4: Right.
5: Or all of a sudden are you like in a holding room?
4: Yeah,
5: you know?
4: I don't know. Yeah,
5: those are always the risks you take.
4: Have you ever been worried that you're being scammed? I almost fell for one this morning, actually, while we were here live on the air. Well, there's a woman in China who thought she was being scammed. Was she? And what did she almost miss out on? We'll tell you next on The Morning Mix.
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13: Hey, good morning. It's Chris, Nikki, and Whip in the morning on The Mix.
14: We're all sharing our sunburn stories from... It was great. So we did our diaper drive Friday. Yes. Saturday at Walmart in Glen Ellen.
13: Yep.
14: And we were outside the whole day. It was a beautiful day. And it was so beautiful that I put sunscreen on my face and my arms and blah, blah, blah. And then I forgot to put on the back of my calves, and when I got home, my calves were so burned. It's like the dumbest part that gets sunburned.
13: I know, same thing. The back of my neck, it's rough, but it was all for a wonderful cause, and it was amazing. And the amount of people who came out and supported, thank you, thank you, thank you. It was a success because of you, and we're so grateful that we had the opportunity to do it. Thank you to Huggies, thank you to Share Our Spare, and to Walmart and Glen Ellen for hosting us. Unbelievable, but you are the difference maker. There are families in our communities struggling to have the diapers on hand that they need. One in two families. One in two. Where we live. I don't care where you live. It's one in two. Unbelievable. Share Our Spare, they say it's the number one thing people request. So we were so grateful to everybody who brought diapers. There is still time to get involved. We're collecting. They call it the afterglow of the promotion. You can go to WTMX.com. You can text the word diaper, D-I-A-P-E-R, to 312-233-1019. 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And in any amount, and as Nikki pointed out, it's 100% goes to the cause.
14: Yeah, there's not like a part of the proceeds or a little portion of it. It directly, that diaper is going on a baby that needs that diaper.
13: That's right. So be a part of this movement. It's really lovely and wonderful to see so many people that came out. We would love for you to help us raise even more diapers, collect even more. Text diaper or go to WTMX.com because you'll be able to make that donation to help make a difference here. Now, this is no scam. This song rocks. We're going to play it for you. And then we're going to tell you about a woman in China who almost missed out on big money. How much? We'll find out next on The Mix.

0: Oh, the love is in the air. That song rocks. Nikki does not know every word, and that's embarrassing.
1: I don't know how you know.
0: I know for you, other music rocks, but
1: no, like you can have, yeah. We to each his own. You do you. 65 degrees high around 70.
0: good morning. All right, it's Chris, Nikki, and Whip in the morning on the Mix. Whip's off today. He's on vacation. He's doing great. He'll be back.
1: He's been in Cooperstown, which is pretty awesome.
0: You know where he'd rather be? Nowhere. That's where that man wants to be. Have you ever been scammed? I would imagine you don't raise your hand right away and be like, yeah, me, because it's kind of embarrassing if you feel that it happened to you, but it did happen. A woman in China thought she was being scammed. A company had a contest online where they said, hey, give us a new slogan and the winner's going to get some money. Well, she entered the contest. Mm-hmm. And then weeks went by and it was one of those things where she just went to the website and typed in a slogan.
1: So yeah.
0: It's like, all right, cool. See you later. Well, weeks go by. She starts getting calls about this slogan she entered. Like, yeah, you won. We need some information. She's like, okay, click, hangs up.
1: Yeah.
0: Gets another call. They say that the company's employees, multiple employees, had to be persistent to finally convince her, no, this is real and you won. And we really need some info from you. Her family thought it was a scam. She thought it was a scam. They were like, there's no way this is real. Because they gave her $15,000.
1: Wow.
0: It was real.
1: Okay.
0: It was not a scam.
1: I thought you were going to tell me they took the thing.
0: No.
1: They took the slogan, never paid her.
0: No.
1: And then that was the whole thing. So it was a real deal.
0: It was all real. They were like, this is real. You really won. This was not fake. We want to pay you so we can use it. Congrats. Go. So she did end up winning it. So if you've ever worried when that phone rings and someone's like, hey, man, you won 15 grand, it might be real.
1: But it also may not.
0: But it might be.
1: Just don't give it your social.
0: I wouldn't.
1: Gotta suss that out a little
0: more.
1: Maybe
0: get some info and, like, look them up first.
1: Yeah.
0: On the Mix.

0: Happy Monday and good morning. It's Chris, Nikki, and Whip in the morning on The Mix.
1: Yes, that was the weekend. Before that, we had Alex Warren. I want to mention that because a week from today is his United Center show,
0: which
1: is kind of crazy. I feel like we've been talking about these for so long, and they're all actually here. And speaking of which, Ed Sheeran will be here this weekend. I feel like literally we've been talking about that for a year. You can qualify for your tickets in just a little bit with Jenny V. And just get ready. Yeah, he'll be here this weekend at Soldier Field.
0: Yeah, get ready at 10 a.m. Jenny V's got a code word for you. Also at noon. And then McCabe's got them for you at 2 and 5. Don't miss your chance. We've got your shot at those tickets this week. Tomorrow morning on The Morning Mix at 8:20, win your Chicago White Sox tickets. And it's not just tickets to see the Sox. It's a four-pack. And after the game, Marshmello's putting on a concert.
1: I know. It'll be amazing.
0: How cool is that? So be ready to win those tomorrow at 8:20. Have a wonderful rest of your Monday. Jenny V is up in here next on The Mix.
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Katie, 101.9 The Mix. 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
5: Chicago weather on the mix.
6: Mostly sunny today, staying near 65 for the high, and then tonight's low around 58. Tomorrow, sunshine, a high near 67. Right now it's 67 in Chicago at the mix.
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7: Mostly sunny the rest of the day and staying right around now. 67 for the high. Tonight dropping down to 58. Tomorrow, sunshine, a high near 67. Like I said, it is 67 in Chicago at the mix.
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0: 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Yeah. Variety. Yeah, it's kind of our thing.
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And what a year that song and the movie K-pop Demon Hunters had. It's today's Variety 101.9 The Mix. And yeah, over the weekend on Saturday, they just celebrated the 1 year anniversary of the film, which was the most streamed movie of 2025. And the soundtrack was the most listened to soundtrack in the world.

Are you already making plans for the weekend? I know it's only Monday. It's today's Variety 101.9 The Mix. The Chicago Pride Parade is this Sunday at 11 a.m.

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9: Chicago weather on the mix.
10: Mostly sunny the rest of the day, staying around this temperature, 69, and then tonight dropping to 58 for the low. Tomorrow, sunshine, a high near 67. And like I said, right now it's 69 in Chicago at the mix.
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We've got your last chance tickets for Ed Sheeran this Saturday night at Soldier Field. 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

0: Mostly sunny the rest of the afternoon, staying right around 69. And then tonight dropping down to 58 for the low, mostly clear. Tomorrow, sunshine, a high near 67. Right now it's 69 in Chicago at The Mix.
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1: Yeah, and a rooftop is where you need to be this summer, which is why I want to hook you up with $100 to Air Rooftop Bar. It is right there on top of the Hyatt Centric in the Loop on West Monroe Street. And you get a view of the city skyline, Lake Michigan, sunsets. So if you want to win, be caller 25 right now at 312-233-1019. Good luck.

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0: 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You won yourself $100 to Air Rooftop Bar in the Loop.
1: I can't complain. $100 is awesome. Thank you.
0: Right? And then you've got the view of the city skyline and the lake.
1: Perfect night. Perfect night. Thank you.
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0: 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And I see you right now listening, Lars in Elk Grove Village. Thank you, Sherry and Hammond.
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2: Mostly sunny the rest of the afternoon, and tonight staying clear, a low around 58. Tomorrow, sunshine, a high near 71. Right now is 71 in Chicago at the mix.
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13: Chicago weather on the mix.
14: Mostly sunny the rest of the afternoon and tonight staying clear, a low around 58. Tomorrow, sunshine, a high near 71. Right now it's 71 in Chicago at the mix.
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Variety 101.9 The Mix. And did you see Morgan Wallen brought out Bears NFL legend Brian Urlacher for his show at Soldier Field Friday night? That was night one. Unfortunately, if you went to night two, he did not bring anyone out.

If you're trying to score tickets to Alex Warren, Louis Tomlinson, or Benson Boone, go see McCabe this Saturday at Chick-fil-A in Wheaton anytime between 11 a.m. and 1 p.m. He's going to treat you to free Chick-fil-A and have giveaways. It's on

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0: 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Win tickets to see Ed Sheeran at Soldier Field. 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
1: Yeah, it is 2 o'clock, and that show is this Saturday. 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

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What's going on? It's McCabe. And it was a busy weekend that included the second annual Morning Mix Diaper Drive with Huggies. Great event on Saturday. Thank you to everyone that came out. 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
24: Chicago weather on the mix.
25: And mostly sunny this afternoon, a high near 69. Tonight's a mostly clear, low around 58. Tomorrow we have more sunshine on the way, a high near 71, and it's currently 72 in Chicago at the mix.
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right, that was new music from Ella Langley, Choosing Texas, on today's Variety 101.9 The Mix. Great show with Morgan Wallen. I was sitting in like the 400 level, pretty much the roof, and on a Saturday night, great view of the Navy Pier fireworks.

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And Timothy Chalamet now teaming up with Selena Gomez. They're going to be in an animated movie called Not Alone. Should come out April 2027. Yeah.

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11: One of the five actually looked at us and said, if you name it Penny Mustard, I won't work here anymore.
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11: Penny Mustard.
12: Yeah.
11: There were so many people thought it was the dumbest thing ever.
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12: Yeah.
11: It's unforgettable. It's a little weird.
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25: Today, much better than yesterday. Mostly sunny this afternoon. High

0: 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Yeah. Variety. Yeah, it's kind of our thing.
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All right, if you want tickets for Alex Warren, Louis Tomlinson, Benson Boone, you have to come hang out with me. It's McCabe on today's Variety 101.9 The Mix, and I'm going to be at the Chick-fil-A in Wheaton this Saturday from 11 to 1, a bunch of concert tickets and free chicken sandwiches.

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Okay, who originally wrote Love Yourself? Anyone? Anyone? That would be Ed Sheeran. Yes, it's today's Variety 101.9 The Mix. 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
1: For Monday, June 22nd, okay, which massive Knicks fan is actually making a documentary on the team?
2: Did you ever think that maybe there's more to life than being really, really, really ridiculously good looking?
1: Yes, that would be Ben Stiller. You probably saw him shooting on his cell phone during the series. He's teamed up with A24, and the documentary is going to be about the eras of the Knicks. All right, Olivia Rodrigo just announced an all-female music festival. On top of her performing, you also have Chappell Roan, Doechii, Cat's Eye, Garbage, Stevie Nicks, and many more. It's called the Daisy Chain Fields Festival, but you're going to have to head to Irvine, California on August 29th. And finally, after more than 60 years, the Ford City Mall has officially closed its doors. JCPenney was the last store standing until Sunday, and there's reports that a developer wants to build warehouses in its place. And those are today's three big things. My name's McCabe. Your mixed traffic is next.
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5: Heavy traffic heading southbound on the Tri-State Tollway between North Avenue and Ogden. If you're on the Kennedy, it's 40 minutes south to O'Hare and an hour and 5 minutes inbound with brake lights between Cumberland and the Burn Interchange. 50 minutes out on the Ike, hour coming in. Stevenson, 48 minutes out to 355, heaviest between Ashland and Cicero. I'm Deb Snyder, and that's your latest total traffic.
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6: And mostly sunny this afternoon, a high near 71. It's tonight going to be mostly clear, low around 58. Tomorrow we have more sunshine on the way, a high around 71 as well. And it's currently 69 in Chicago at the mix.
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Already looking ahead to the weekend, we could see some showers on Saturday. It's today's Variety 101.9 The Mix. But if you're still looking to get out, check out the Lincoln Park Artisan Festival that has delicious food, fashion, art, and that's going down 10 to 6.

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4: Traffic's heavy southbound side of the tri-state from the O'Hare Oasis to Ogden for about an extra 20 minutes. Kennedy out to O'Hare, 42 minutes. It's 1 hour 5 inbound. Outbound Ike at 1 hour, coming in at 1 hour and 20. The heaviest stretch inbound is between Manheim and Oak Park. Outbound side of the Stevensons, 45 minutes to 355. I'm Deb Snyder, and that's your latest total traffic.
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7: And tonight mostly clear, a low around 58. Tomorrow's going to be sunny, a high around 71. Tomorrow night partly cloudy, a low around 60. And it's currently 69 in Chicago at the mix.
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And your chance to see Chapel Roan once again playing the all-female lineup by Olivia Rodrigo. It's called the Daisy Chain Fields Festival in Irvine, California, August 29th. Presale is Wednesday.

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1: There we go. 5 o'clock on the dot. 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

You know, it's going to be like Christmas tomorrow. Actually, the next 4 days. It's today's Variety 101.9 The Mix. Prime Day is here. It's not just one day. It is four. Just take my money.

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3: Heading out on the Kennedy, it's 45 minutes to O'Hare and just over an hour coming in. Outbound Ike 53, hour 12 inbound, heavy from Manheim to Oak Park. Stevenson has brake lights from the Ryan to Harlem. You're 40 minutes out to 355. Dan Ryan outbound 23 minutes to 95th Street. Delays start right around Pershing. I'm Deb Snyder, and that's your latest total traffic.
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19: Chicago weather on the mix.
20: And if you have a game tonight, not bad. Mostly clear, a low around 58. Tomorrow's going to be sunny, a high near 71. Tomorrow night, partly cloudy, a low around 60. And it's currently 69 in Chicago at the mix.
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About 6 minutes left to get in this concert code for Ed Sheeran Saturday night at Soldier Field. It's today's Variety 101.9 The Mix. 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
1: The inbound Kennedy's running an hour or two from O'Hare into downtown. 29 from Montrose. Solid from Canfield into the junction. Heavy from there into downtown. On the outbound trip, it's 18 to the junction and the locals. In the express, they'll save you about 5 minutes. And 38 out to O'Hare. I'm Alan Green. That's your latest total traffic.
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1: Yep, and all this week I have your tickets for Hilary Duff, who just kicked off her tour, and she is bringing the Lucky Me Tour July 26th at Credit Union One Amphitheater. 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Name It in a Note. I'm just going to play you 1 second of a popular mix song. You call me back with a song title and artist. These tickets are going to you. Only going to play it once. Have your volume up, and here we go. Okay, your hint is they are a Canadian rock band. All right, 312-233-1019, name it in a note. Good luck.

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1: And I have Craig from Downers Grove. 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
24: Chicago weather on the mix.
25: And tonight looking mostly clear, a low around 58. Tomorrow's going to be sunny, a high around 71. Tomorrow night partly cloudy, a low around 60. And it's currently 68 in Chicago at the mix.
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Thank you for joining me this afternoon. It's today's Variety 101.9 The Mix. My name is McCabe. I am taking off. I'll be back tomorrow. More tickets for Hillary Duff coming to town in July. And we're going to get you to Ed Sheeran at Soldier Field this weekend.

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12: 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Banks now use fakey smartness to know you real.
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30: All right, one final look. Tonight, mostly clear, low around 58. Tomorrow's going to be sunny, a high near 71. Tomorrow night, partly cloudy, a low around 60. And it's currently 67 in Chicago at the mix.
29: 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More of today's variety starting now. 101.9 The Mix.